0: show leadership.
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1: Why don't you show some leadership and stand up for your fellow Democrats who won't fund the troops, who stand and play partisan politics while you don't give us the money?
2: That exchange between Hegseth and Senator Gary Peters of Michigan, Democrats aim to end the conflict with Iran, highlighting the 18 U.S. service members killed from the start of the war. Thousands of people who are not U.S. citizens ending up on New Jersey's voter rolls.
3: New Jersey Governor Mikey Sherrill says this happened under the previous administration of fellow Democrat Phil Murphy. More than 6,000 non-citizens being registered as voters in 2023 because of a software error in the Motor Vehicle Commission system.
2: Fox's Lisa Brady, America's listening to Fox News.
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7: 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We're going to go ahead and kick off tonight with What I Walk Alone by Marty Robbins. 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
2: We will get some relief from the heat as we head through the middle of the week. Temperatures by daybreak on Wednesday, low to mid-70s, and will hold in the low to mid-90s for highs. A lot of sunshine forecast. We'll keep those temperatures, for the most part, mid to maybe upper 90s through the end of the week with a slight chance of storms as well. In the 2 News Weather Center, I'm Chief Meteorologist Michael Sager.
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1: 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Hey, up next on Chris's Easy Time, I've got Alan Jackson for you, and it's gotta be I Can Love You All Over Again. So don't go anywhere, just kick back and relax, man.

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1: We will get some relief from the heat as we head through the middle of the week. Temperatures by daybreak on Wednesday, low in the mid-70s, and will hold in the low to mid-90s for highs with a lot of sunshine in the forecast. We'll keep those temperatures for the most part mid to maybe upper 90s through the end of the week with a slight chance of storms as well. In the 2 News Weather Center, I'm Chief Meteorologist Michael Sager.
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0: News. I'm John Saucier. The U.S. military striking Iran for an 11th consecutive night as U.S. Central Command says they're hitting military targets trying to degrade Iran's ability to threaten commercial shipping in the Strait of Hormuz. At a Senate appropriations hearing, Michigan Democratic Senator Gary Peters pressing War Secretary Pete Hegseth over his leadership in the Iran war, a conflict the administration has claimed the U.S. won but continues in its fifth month.
1: You don't have a strategy. You don't have a long-term plan to actually win this war. Win the war. The men and women are going to be able to do it, but they need to have leadership. When will you show leadership? When will you show leadership?
2: Why don't you show some leadership and stand up to your fellow Democrats who won't fund the troops, who stand and play partisan politics while you don't give us the money?
0: Secretary Hegseth is trying to sell President Trump's $88 billion supplemental funding request, a large chunk of which would be used to help the U.S. military in Iran. 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
4: We will get some relief from the heat as we head through the middle of the week. Temperatures by daybreak on Wednesday, low to mid-70s, and will hold in the low to mid-90s for highs with a lot of sunshine in the forecast. We'll keep those temperatures for the most part mid to maybe upper 90s through the end of the week with a slight chance of storms as well. In the 2 News Weather Center, I'm Chief Meteorologist Michael Sager.
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7: 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Up next on Chris's Easy Time, I've got Willie Nelson, another good one with Georgia on my mind. So go ahead and just relax. Here's another good one for you.

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1: We will get some relief from the heat as we head through the middle of the week. Temperatures by daybreak on Wednesday, low in the mid-70s, and will hold in the low to mid-90s for highs with a lot of sunshine in the forecast. We'll keep those temperatures for the most part mid to maybe upper 90s through the end of the week with a slight chance of storms as well. In the 2 News Weather Center, I'm Chief Meteorologist Michael Sager.
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6: 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Up next on Chris's Easy Dime, I've got Donna Fargo with That Was Yesterday. So don't go anywhere, just kick back and relax on Chris's Easy Dime.
7: 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You should let them know. But I also believe that if you think it's love, there's really no need to bring it up. If you know, there's no chance for it to grow. But it seems like I'm always coming up with

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So you see, I guess I was right in one way that I never told you this. And I don't really know why I'm telling you now. But I just kind of like you to know that there could have been a you.

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If you haven't tuned in, try it. I believe you would enjoy it also on Billy Country 96.3 FM.

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1: Fox News, I'm Tom Graham. The U.S. military completing an 11th night of strikes against Iran as the Pentagon releases the name of a U.S. soldier that died while in Iraq. Fox's Jennifer Griffin.
2: Sergeant Michael Swinton of Fort Bragg, North Carolina, killed in northern Iraq during a controlled detonation of an unexploded downed Iranian one-way attack drone.
1: Three other U.S. troops were also recently killed during an Iranian attack in Jordan. Heavy rains are expected from Texas to the Florida Panhandle.
3: Tropical storm Bertha is expected to remain a tropical storm as it moves through coastal southeastern Louisiana by Wednesday. Bertha will bring some impacts to southeastern Louisiana as well as Mississippi. Minor to moderate storm surge flooding, especially east of the Mississippi River. Strong gusty winds potentially leading to some isolated power outages.
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4: 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Hey, up next on Chris's Easy Time, I've got Slow Boat to China by the Girls Next Door. So go ahead and kick back and relax. I've got continuous classic country all night.

0: 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They're cool. I love the 80s.
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1: We will get some relief from the heat as we head through the middle of the week. Temperatures by daybreak on Wednesday, low to mid-70s, and will hold in the low to mid-90s for highs with a lot of sunshine in the forecast. We'll keep those temperatures for the most part mid to maybe upper 90s through the end of the week with a slight chance of storms as well. In the 2 News Weather Center, I'm Chief Meteorologist Michael Sager.
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4: 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Up next on Chris's Easy Time, I've got Kenny Willis. It wasn't God who made honky-tonk angels. Well, then who was it, honey? Who was it?

Darling, I've wasted a lot of years not seeing the real you. But tonight your beauty is shining through. And I never took the time to let you know. So before he takes you away,

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1: We will get some relief from the heat as we head through the middle of the week. Temperatures by daybreak on Wednesday, low to mid-70s, and will hold in the low to mid-90s for highs with a lot of sunshine in the forecast. We'll keep those temperatures for the most part mid to maybe upper 90s through the end of the week with a slight chance of storms as well. In the 2 News Weather Center, I'm Chief Meteorologist Michael Sager.
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7: 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Hey, up next on Chris's Easy Time, we've got Merle Haggard and If We Make It Through December. Up for you next.

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0: Fox News. I'm Ted Lindner. U.S. Central Command launching more military strikes against Iran on Tuesday.
1: This marks the 11th night in a row CENTCOM putting out word that the strikes for tonight are over. They lasted at least 1 hour. CENTCOM saying that the purpose of the strikes, once again, to try and degrade Iran's ability to attack shipping in the Strait of Hormuz.
0: Fox's Steve Harrigan, Central Command, insists even with the strikes continuing that the Strait of Hormuz remains open to commercial shipping. And thousands of people who are not U.S. citizens ended up on New Jersey's voter rolls.
2: New Jersey Governor Mikey Sherrill says this happened under the previous administration of fellow Democrat Phil Murphy. More than 6,000 non-citizens being registered as voters in 2023 because of a software error in the Motor Vehicle Commission system.
0: And that's Fox's Lisa Brady. 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
3: 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Hey, guess what? Up next, I've got Common Man by John Conway right here on Chris's

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1: We will get some relief from the heat as we head through the middle of the week. Temperatures by daybreak on Wednesday, low to mid-70s, and will hold in the low to mid-90s for highs with a lot of sunshine in the forecast. We'll keep those temperatures for the most part mid to maybe upper 90s through the end of the week with a slight chance of storms as well. In the 2 News Weather Center, I'm Chief Meteorologist Michael Sager.
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4: 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Up next, I've got Mo Brandy and Joe Stampley with Just the Good Old Boys, right here on Chris's Easy.

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1: We will get some relief from the heat as we head through the middle of the week. Temperatures by daybreak on Wednesday, low in the mid-70s, and will hold in the low to mid-90s for highs with a lot of sunshine in the forecast. We'll keep those temperatures for the most part mid to maybe upper 90s through the end of the week with a slight chance of storms as well. In the 2 News Weather Center, I'm Chief Meteorologist Michael Sager.
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1: News. I'm Sue Guzman. In Arizona, Democratic Governor Katie Hobbs cruised to renomination easily in Tuesday's primaries. She will face the winner of the Republican primary come November. War Secretary Pete Hegseth in a verbal confrontation today with Senator Gary Peters of Michigan after revealing the conflict with Iran has cost more than $37 billion.
2: When will you show leadership? When will you show leadership?
3: Why don't you show some leadership and stand up for your fellow Democrats who won't fund the troops, who stand and play partisan politics while you don't give us the money?
1: Hegseth asking for additional funding. Thousands of non-U.S. citizens ended up voting in New Jersey in the 2023 and 2024 elections.
4: New Jersey Governor Mikey Sherrill says this happened under the previous administration of fellow Democrat Phil Murphy. More than 6,000 non-citizens being registered as voters in 2023.
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5: 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Up next on Chris's Easy Time, I've got Jerry Reed, and when you're hot, you're hot. So don't go anywhere and just kick

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1: We will get some relief from the heat as we head through the middle of the week. Temperatures by daybreak on Wednesday, low to mid-70s, and will hold in the low to mid-90s for highs with a lot of sunshine in the forecast. We'll keep those temperatures for the most part mid to maybe upper 90s through the end of the week with a slight chance of storms as well. In the 2 News Weather Center, I'm Chief Meteorologist Michael Sager.
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1: We will get some relief from the heat as we head through the middle of the week. Temperatures by daybreak on Wednesday, low to mid-70s, and will hold in the low to mid-90s for highs with a lot of sunshine in the forecast. We'll keep those temperatures for the most part mid to maybe upper 90s through the end of the week with a slight chance of storms as well. In the 2 News Weather Center, I'm Chief Meteorologist Michael Sager.
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1: News. I'm Ted Linder. U.S. Central Command launching more military strikes against Iran Tuesday.
2: This marks the 11th night in a row CENTCOM putting out word that the strikes for tonight are over. They lasted at least 1 hour. CENTCOM saying that the purpose of the strikes, once again, to try and degrade Iran's ability to attack shipping in the Strait of Hormuz.
1: Fox's Steve Harrigan. Heavy rains expected from Texas to the Florida Panhandle.
3: Tropical storm Bertha. It is expected to remain a tropical storm as it moves through coastal southeastern Louisiana by Wednesday. Bertha will bring some impacts to southeastern Louisiana as well as Mississippi. Minor to moderate storm surge flooding, especially east of the Mississippi River. Strong gusty winds potentially leading to some isolated power outages.
1: Fox with us, Marissa Torres, and U.S. Representative Andy Biggs, a fierce ally of President Trump and former head of the House Freedom Caucus, winning the Republican nomination for Arizona governor. Biggs defeating fellow U.S. Representative David Schweikert in the primary and will face Democratic Governor Katie Hobbs. 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
1: We will get some relief from the heat as we head through the middle of the week. Temperatures by daybreak on Wednesday, low to mid-70s, and will hold in the low to mid-90s for highs with a lot of sunshine in the forecast. We'll keep those temperatures for the most part mid to maybe upper 90s through the end of the week with a slight chance of storms as well. In the 2 News Weather Center, I'm Chief Meteorologist Michael Sager.
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0: Tradition is like a family to me. 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
1: We will get some relief from the heat as we head through the middle of the week. Temperatures by daybreak on Wednesday, low in the mid-70s, and will hold in the low to mid-90s for highs with a lot of sunshine in the forecast. We'll keep those temperatures for the most part mid to maybe upper 90s through the end of the week with a slight chance of storms as well. In the 2 News Weather Center, I'm Chief Meteorologist Michael Sager.
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1: Fox News, I'm Sue Guzman. The U.S. military completing an 11th night of strikes against Iran. Secretary of State Marco Rubio telling leaders at a summit in the Philippines that these new attacks are about securing global shipping and keeping Iran from controlling the Strait of Hormuz.
2: If that is threatened, then I think the global economy is threatened, and the rules which have underpinned 150 years of international trade and commerce are also threatened, and that cannot be allowed to happen.
1: Heavy rains expected from Texas to the Florida Panhandle.
3: Tropical storm Bertha is expected to remain a tropical storm as it moves through coastal southeastern Louisiana by Wednesday. Bertha will bring some impacts to southeastern Louisiana as well as Mississippi. Minor to moderate storm surge flooding, especially east of the Mississippi River. Strong gusty winds potentially leading to some isolated power outages.
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8: Well, my daddy left home when I was 3, and he didn't leave much to Ma and me. Just this old guitar and an empty bottle of booze. Now, I don't blame him because he run and hid, but the meanest thing that he ever did was before he left, he went and named me Sue. Well, he must have thought that it was quite a joke, and it got a lot of laughs from lots of folks. Seems I had to fight my whole life through. Some gal would giggle and I'd get red, and some guy'd laugh and I'd bust his head. I'll tell you, life ain't easy for a boy named Sue.

teeth and we crashed through the wall and into the street, kicking and a gouging in the mud and the blood and the beard. I tell you, I've fought tougher men, but I really can't remember when. He kicked like a mule and he bit like a crocodile. I heard him laugh and then I heard him cussing. He went for his gun and I pulled mine first. He stood there looking at me and I saw him smile. He said, son, this world is rough, and if a man's gonna make it, he's gotta be tough. And I know I wouldn't be there to help you along. So I give you that name and I said goodbye. I knew you'd have to get tough or die. And it's that name that helped to make you strong. Yeah. He said, now you just fought one hell of a fight, and I know you hate me and you got the right to kill me now, and I wouldn't blame you if you do. But you ought to thank me before I die for the gravel in your guts and the spit in the eye, cause I'm the that named you Sue. Yeah, what could I do? What could I do?

0: 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And if I ever have a son, I think I'm gonna name him Bill or George, anything but Sue. I still hate that man.
1: 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I love the 80s.
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1: We will get some relief from the heat as we head through the middle of the week. Temperatures by daybreak on Wednesday, low to mid-70s, and will hold in the low to mid-90s for highs with a lot of sunshine in the forecast. We'll keep those temperatures for the most part mid to maybe upper 90s through the end of the week with a slight chance of storms as well. In the 2 News Weather Center, I'm Chief Meteorologist Michael Sager.
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I wrote him back a letter, and I told him it was not the perfect country and western song because he hadn't said anything at all about mama, or trains, or trucks, or prisons.

realized that my friend had written the perfect country and western song, and I felt obliged to include it on this album. The last verse goes like this here.

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1: We will get some relief from the heat as we head through the middle of the week. Temperatures by daybreak on Wednesday, low to mid-70s, and will hold in the low to mid-90s for highs, and a lot of sunshine in the forecast. We'll keep those temperatures, for the most part, mid to maybe upper 90s through the end of the week with a slight chance of storms as well. In the 2 News Weather Center, I'm Chief Meteorologist Michael Sager.
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12: I was on the outskirts of a little southern town, trying to reach my destination before the sun went down. The old CB was blaring away on channel 19 when there came a little boy's voice on the radio line. And he said, "Breaker 19, is anyone there? Come on back, truckers, and talk to Teddy Bear." Well, I keyed the mic and I said, "You got it, Teddy Bear." And the little boy's voice came back on the air. "Appreciate the break. Who we got on that end?" I told him my handle, and then he began. "Now, I'm not supposed to bother you fellas out there. Mom says you're busy and for me to stay off there. But you see, I get lonely and it helps to talk. 'Cause that's about all I can do. I'm crippled and I can't walk." I came back and told him to fire up that mic, and I'd talk to him as long as he liked. "This was my dad's radio," the little boy said, "but I guess it's mine and mom's now, 'cause my daddy's dead. Dad had a wreck about a month ago. He was trying to get home in a blinding snow. Mom has to work now to make ends meet, and I'm not much help with my 2 crippled feet. She says not to worry, that we'll make it all right, but I hear her crying sometimes late at night. You know, there's one thing I want more than anything else to see. Oh, I know you guys are too busy to bother with me, but you see, my dad used to take me for rides when he was home. But I guess that's all over now since my daddy's gone." Not one breaker came on the old CB as that little crippled boy talked with me. I tried hard to swallow a lump that just wouldn't stay down as I thought about my boy back in Greenville town. Dad was going to take Mom and me with him later on this year. Well, I remember him saying, "Someday this old truck will be yours, Teddy Bear. But I know I'll never get to ride an 18-wheeler again. But this old base will keep me in touch with all my trucker friends. Teddy Bear's going to back on out now and leave you alone, 'cause it's about time for Mom to come home. But you give me a shout when you're passing through, and I'll sure be happy to come back to you." Well, I came back and I said, "Before you go, 1010, what's your home 20, little CB friend?" Well, he gave me his address and I didn't once hesitate, 'cause this hot load of freight is just gonna have to wait. I turned that truck around on a dime and headed straight for Jackson Street 229. And as I rounded the corner, Oh, I got one heck of a shock. 18-wheelers were lined up for three city blocks. Well, I guess every driver for miles around had caught Teddy Bear's call. And that little crippled boy was having a ball. For as fast as one driver would carry him in, another would carry him to his truck and take off again. Well, you better believe I took my turn at riding Teddy Bear. And then I carried him back in and put him down in his chair. And buddy, if I never live to see happiness again, I want you to know I saw it that day in the face of that little man. We took up a collection for him before his mama got home. And each driver said goodbye, and then they were all gone. He shook my hand with a mile-long grin and said, "So long, trucker. I'll catch you again." Yeah, I hit that interstate with tears in my eyes. And I turned on the radio and I got another surprise. Breaker 19 came a voice on the air. Just one word of thanks from Mama Teddy Bear. We wish each and every one a special prayer for you, 'cause you just made my little boy's dream come true. I'll sign off now before I start to cry. May God ride with you. 10-4. And goodbye.
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1: News. I'm Ted Linder. Representative Andy Biggs, a fierce ally of President Trump's, won the Republican nomination for Arizona governor. Biggs defeating fellow Representative David Schweikert in the primary and will face Democrat Governor Katie Hobbs in November. U.S. Central Command launching more military strikes in Iran Tuesday.
2: This marks the 11th night in a row CENTCOM putting out word that the strikes for tonight are over. They lasted at least 1 hour. CENTCOM saying that the purpose of the strikes, once again, to try and degrade Iran's ability to attack shipping in the Strait of Hormuz.
1: Fox's Steve Harrigan. Heavy rains expected from Texas to the Florida Panhandle.
3: Tropical storm Bertha is expected to remain a tropical storm as it moves through coastal southeastern Louisiana by Wednesday. Bertha will bring some impacts to southeastern Louisiana as well as Mississippi. Minor to moderate storm surge flooding, especially east of the Mississippi River. Strong gusty winds potentially leading to some isolated power outages.
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1: We will get some relief from the heat as we head through the middle of the week. Temperatures by daybreak on Wednesday, low to mid-70s, and will hold in the low to mid-90s for highs with a lot of sunshine in the forecast. We'll keep those temperatures for the most part mid to maybe upper 90s through the end of the week with a slight chance of storms as well. In the 2 News Weather Center, I'm Chief Meteorologist Michael Sager.
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1: We will get some relief from the heat as we head through the middle of the week. Temperatures by daybreak on Wednesday, low to mid-70s, and will hold in the low to mid-90s for highs with a lot of sunshine in the forecast. We'll keep those temperatures for the most part mid to maybe upper 90s through the end of the week with a slight chance of storms as well. In the 2 News Weather Center, I'm Chief Meteorologist Michael Sager.
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1: News. I'm Sue Guzman. Secretary of State Marco Rubio tells leaders at a summit in the Philippines that the 11 days of U.S. attacks against Iran are about securing global shipping and keeping Iran from controlling the Strait of Hormuz.
2: If that is threatened, then I think the global economy is threatened, and the rules which have underpinned 150 years of international trade and commerce are also threatened, and that cannot be allowed to happen.
1: After days of threats, New York City Mayor Zohra Mamdani admits he doesn't have the legal authority to arrest Israeli Prime Minister Benjamin Netanyahu.
3: My administration has reviewed every avenue available under applicable law to determine whether New York City could execute the International Criminal Court's arrest warrant if Benjamin Netanyahu came here. It is clear that we do not have the independent legal authority to enforce this warrant.
1: Called Netanyahu a war criminal who committed genocide against the Palestinian people. 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
1: We will get some relief from the heat as we head through the middle of the week. Temperatures by daybreak on Wednesday, low to mid-70s, and will hold in the low to mid-90s for highs with a lot of sunshine in the forecast. We'll keep those temperatures for the most part mid to maybe upper 90s through the end of the week with a slight chance of storms as well. In the 2 News Weather Center, I'm Chief Meteorologist Michael Sager.
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My name's Jess French, pastor of Elden Baptist Church, and I listen to Doug York Gospel on Sunday from 1 p.m. to 3 p.m., and I enjoy it very much. 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
1: We will get some relief from the heat as we head through the middle of the week. Temperatures by daybreak on Wednesday, low to mid-70s, and will hold in the low to mid-90s for highs with a lot of sunshine in the forecast. We'll keep those temperatures for the most part mid to maybe upper 90s through the end of the week with a slight chance of storms as well. In the 2 News Weather Center, I'm Chief Meteorologist Michael Sager.
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1: News, I'm Ted Lindner. Arizona Congressman Andy Biggs has won the Arizona GOP governor primary, defeating Congressman David Schweikert. Thanked his supporters.
2: I'm so grateful to have the support of all of you, and I'm thankful to everybody who voted today, got out and voted. I was overwhelmed when I started seeing those vote totals come in. It's awesome.
1: Biggs is now going to face off in the general election against Katie Hobbs, who narrowly defeated then-GOP nominee Kari Lake 4 years ago. Heavy rains expected from Texas to the Florida Panhandle.
3: Tropical storm Bertha is expected to remain a tropical storm as it moves through coastal southeastern Louisiana by Wednesday. Bertha will bring some impacts to southeastern Louisiana as well as Mississippi. Minor to moderate storm surge flooding, especially east of the Mississippi River. Strong gusty winds potentially leading to some isolated power outages.
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1: We're getting a brief break from the extreme heat today with sunshine, lower humidity, and highs in the mid-90s. The heat returns Friday, and by Sunday, we're expecting triple-digit temperatures again. Dangerous heat indices lasting into much of next week. From the 2 News Weather Center, I'm meteorologist Annie Brown.
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1: We're getting a brief break from the extreme heat today with sunshine, lower humidity, and highs in the mid-90s. The heat returns Friday, and by Sunday, we're expecting triple-digit temperatures again. Dangerous heat indices lasting into much of next week. From the 2 News Weather Center, I'm meteorologist Annie Brown.
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1: Fox News, I'm Sue Guzman. 5 months into the conflict, the U.S. has wrapped up an 11th night of heavy strikes against Iran. Senate Minority Leader Chuck Schumer says Democrats, however, are working to bring American soldiers out of the region.
2: Senate Democrats will now force another vote this week to end this unauthorized war and bring our troops home.
1: Representative Andy Biggs defeating fellow U.S. Representative David Schweikert in the Republican primary in Arizona. He will face Democratic Governor Katie Hobbs in November. Thousands of non-citizens voted in New Jersey in the elections in 2023 and 24.
3: New Jersey Governor Mikey Sherrill says this happened under the previous administration of fellow Democrat Phil Murphy. More than 6,000 non-citizens being registered as voters in 2023 because of a software error in the Motor Vehicle Commission system.
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1: We're getting a brief break from the extreme heat today with sunshine, lower humidity, and highs in the mid-90s. The heat returns Friday, and by Sunday, we're expecting triple-digit temperatures again. Dangerous heat indices lasting into much of next week. From the 2 News Weather Center, I'm meteorologist Annie Brown.
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1: We're getting a brief break from the extreme heat today with sunshine, lower humidity, and highs in the mid-90s. The heat returns Friday, and by Sunday, we're expecting triple-digit temperatures again. Dangerous heat indices lasting into much of next week. From the 2 News Weather Center, I'm meteorologist Annie Brown.
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1: Fox News, I'm CJ Puffa. Heavy U.S. strikes inside Iran, marking the 11th straight night of attacks.
2: This time, the target list expanding. Reports indicate deeper strikes into Iranian territory as the United States works to secure the Strait of Hormuz. The strait remains largely at a standstill, with just three commercial vessels passing through on Tuesday, according to Kepler Shipping data.
1: Fox's Trey Yanks in Tel Aviv. Secretary of State Marco Rubio speaks after meeting China's foreign minister in the Philippines, saying
3: Iran's in a lot of trouble.
1: The secretary adding, nothing China has done has changed the trajectory of the conflict with Iran. A theme from Arizona Congressman Andy Biggs.
4: Let's make this the year that we turn Arizona red again.
1: He captures the Republican primary, will challenge Democratic incumbent Governor Katie Hobbs in November. 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
5: News from the Radio Oklahoma News Network, I'm Trey Davis. Tyrese Williams of Tulsa receives life without parole for the August 2025 death of his one-month-old son. The child was severely beaten by Williams and died shortly after arriving at an area hospital. All is not well in Bigfoot country. The town of Hochatown is suing Airbnb, the State Tax Commission, and the city of Broken Bow. They claim lodging taxes from short-term rentals were inaccurately sent to Broken Bow due to mapping errors. Town leaders say the wrongfully distributed revenue could be substantial, and they ask the money be held while the case moves forward. The Oklahoma City UFC event last Friday set a new Paycom Center ticket sale record. Mayor David Holt says the sold-out event was the highest-grossing non-Thunder event in arena history, generating more than $3 million. President Dana White says the promotion hopes to return to OKC. More news at RadioOklahomaNews.com. I'm Trey Davis on the Radio Oklahoma News Network.
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12: Well, good Wednesday morning. Today is the middle of the week, and today is the 22nd day of July. I'm your host. My name is Doug York, and I'm going to play some music. A gospel song first, When He Reminds Me of My Past. That's the Pains. Right after that, Forster Sisters. Mama never seen those eyes. I got some good ones loaded up and ready to play, get you through your Wednesday. And stick around, get a cup of coffee, and enjoy your day with me.

My name is Jess French, pastor of Elden Baptist Church, and I listen to Doug York Gospel on Sunday from 1 p.m. to 3 p.m., and I enjoy it very much. If you haven't tuned in, try it. I believe you would enjoy it also on Billy Country 96.3 FM.

0: She sings a country song. That's Terry Clark. I think the world needs a drink. We've got some good ones right after the weather. We've got that coming up. Infinity Roofing handling that. We got Mel Tillis, Randy Travis, Chris Cagle. Just good, good, good classic country. That's what I'm doing today. Hope you like that.
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3: We're getting a brief break from the extreme heat today with sunshine, lower humidity, and highs in the mid-90s. The heat returns Friday, and by Sunday, we're expecting triple-digit temperatures again. Dangerous heat indices lasting into much of next week. From the 2 News Weather Center, I'm meteorologist Danny Brown.
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1: On a warm summer's evening, on a train bound for nowhere, I met up with a gambler. 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

0: That's Kenny Rogers doing one called The Gambler. Before that, Chris Cagle. What a beautiful day. It is a beautiful day. Get out there and enjoy it. Reba teaming up with Linda Davis in a second. Does he love you? We got Charlie Pride and also Sweethearts of the Rodeo. Stick around. I'll play a good song just for you. Now, let me show you what I mean.
1: Time for the latest agricultural news. I'm Casey Shepherd. Back in just a moment.
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1: Well, the Oklahoma Cattlemen's Association has announced that Gittner Drummond will be joining Mike Mazie and Cindy Munson for the Gubernatorial Ag Forum on Saturday, July the 25th, during the 74th Annual OCA Convention and Trade Show in Tulsa. Drummond's campaign confirmed that he will be participating in the forum. So with his information, all three candidates remaining in the race for governor are scheduled to attend. OCA Executive Vice President Michael Kelsey said, "We're pleased that all three candidates will be participating in the forum and appreciate their making time to discuss the issues affecting Oklahoma agriculture and rural communities." The convention coming up the 24th and 25th at the Renaissance Hotel and Convention Center in Tulsa. Kelsey said OCA is excited to return to Tulsa for the first time since 2020.
4: We've got some great educational sessions lined up, as well as some kind of mini sessions, if you will. We call those learning lounges, but a good handful of those lined up. We're going to talk, obviously, a weather update from Matt Makins. Dr. Peel's market update is always elbow to elbow in that room, if you will, in terms of standing room only. We've got a session on prescribed fire that's going to be really good, led by John Weir, who's our kind of our lead with our Prescribed Burn Association here in Oklahoma. This session is going to really deal more with the legalities of prescribed burn or controlled burns and so controlled fire. So those, we really want folks to get comfortable with the law and the process for it. We know the advantages of prescribed fire, but a lot of times we get questions on the law. The fourth session's about water. Really excited about this session. There's three or four different types of water in Oklahoma, groundwater.

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0: That's the sweetheart of the rodeo, Since I Found You. And then Charlie Pride before that, the Pride of Sledge, Mississippi. Roll on, Mississippi. We've got Keys Lawn and Garden going to be handling the weather, telling you all about that. And then we're going to get back to the music again. Mr. Charlie Rich, so you stay there because there won't be any more. 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
3: We're getting a brief break from the extreme heat today with sunshine, lower humidity, and highs in the mid-90s. The heat returns Friday, and by Sunday, we're expecting triple-digit temperatures again. Dangerous heat indices lasting into much of next week. From the 2 News Weather Center, I'm meteorologist Annie Brown.
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1: News. I'm Gianna Gelosi. U.S. forces conducting their 11th night of strikes in Iran as Trump says he has no interest in meeting with Tehran until they're ready to convene in a meaningful way. Secretary of State Marco Rubio speaking this morning from Manila.
2: We'd love to have an agreement where they say we're no longer sponsor terrorism and we will not pursue a nuclear weapon or the things you need for a nuclear weapon. I think if there's a lack of confidence, it's the lack of confidence that the Iranian regime will ever agree to any of those things.
1: The Gulf Coast bracing for impact as Tropical Storm Bertha is expected to make landfall today. Fox Weather's Marissa Torres in New Orleans.
3: Local impacts for New Orleans would also be along the coast. The coastal waters where we do have some surge that's expected around 2 to 4 feet. For those low-lying coastal roads, those could be inundated and impassable as we get through some high tide cycles today and by tomorrow morning.
1: And that's Fox Weather's Marissa Torres. 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
4: This news from the Radio Oklahoma News Network. I'm Ann Roberts. A suit to force disclosure of a severance package paid with public funds prevails. State Capitol correspondent Trey Davis has details.
5: Online publication Oklahoma Voice sued the State Wildlife Conservation Commission to force the agency to disclose the contents of its nearly $170,000 severance package with departing director J.D. Strong. The agency claimed confidentiality. The judge ruled the information is not exempt from the state's Open Records Act and ordered the documents release.
4: Dell City police are searching an area near Southeast 15th Street and I-40 for a suspect alleged to have committed multiple rapes and burglary. 23-year-old Elvis Morales fled the area upon contact with an officer. A warrant for burglary was filed in June. Charges for first-degree rape were filed Monday. More on these stories at RadioOklahomaNews.com. From the Radio Oklahoma News Network, I'm Ann Roberts.
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9: 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This update brought to you by Progressive. SNAP advocates in Oklahoma are calling for changes as the state prepares for potential shifts in food assistance funding. The Regional Food Bank of Oklahoma says 1 in 6 Oklahomans rely on SNAP benefits, and groups are urging Congress to delay a cost shift they say could put millions of dollars of pressure on states. Oklahoma Task Force 1 is extending its mission in Texas as crews continue responding to flooding and water rescue needs along the Frio River. Tulsa firefighters and other task force members are working with agencies from multiple states, standing by for evacuations and swift water rescues as river conditions continue to change. Oklahoma is receiving more than $100,000 in FEMA funding to help cover firefighting costs from the 2025 Logan fire. The money will go to the Oklahoma Department of Emergency Management through FEMA's Public Assistance Program, which helps reimburse disaster response expenses and repairs. With the News Flash, I'm Trey Westerberg, Billy Country 96.3 and 1350.
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13: Well, good morning again. We are now in the 7 a.m. hour for a Wednesday. Today is the 22nd day of July. Thanks for waking up. Thanks for turning your radio on right here on Billy Country. We're going to play you some good stuff. I got one from George Strait, a gospel song, The Journey of Your Life. Right after that, the Mavericks doing one called Oh, What a Thrill. Sing along, We Don't Care. 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

0: That's Marty Raybon and the gang. Shenandoah doing one called Sunday in the South. Before that, Miss Reba, whoever's in New England. Got the weather, the Northeastern Health System's handling that. Then I'll get back at it again if that's all right with you. Got Waylon and Willie teaming up doing one you're probably going to know. Doug York, Billy Country, right here we at.
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3: We're getting a brief break from the extreme heat today with sunshine, lower humidity, and highs in the mid-90s. The heat returns Friday, and by Sunday, we're expecting triple-digit temperatures again. Dangerous heat indices lasting into much of next week. From the 2 News Weather Center, I'm meteorologist Annie Brown.
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Cat named Percy, have mercy, plays piano in the treble clef. Trumpet man, he's the leader of the band. Here's Freddie Feelgood himself.

0: He does a fine job on that funny stuff. That's Ray Stevens, Freddie Feelgood, and his funky little five-piece band. I like that kind of stuff. Funny, funny song. We got Alan Jackson, Crystal Gayle, and Holly Dunn. They're going to sing to you, and I'm going to kick back, and I'm going to enjoy it. Hope you do, too. This is Doug York and Billy Country.
1: 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Baseball, the Texas Rangers knock off the Chicago White Sox yesterday by a 10-0 score. Brandon Nimmo had a big game, four hits, including a home run. Kumar Rocker pitched one-hit ball over six innings. He gets his first win over his last 10 games, as he is now 3-8, striking out six and walking two. Marco Gonzalez allowing two hits over the final three innings. He gets his first career save. Series finale today, right-hander Cal Quantrill on the mound. He enters with a 3-2 record. The St. Louis Cardinals have lost four straight. They fall yesterday to the Angels by a 5-1 score. They've lost 10 of their last 14. Series wraps today. Hunter Dobbins making the start for the Cardinals.
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0: Dolly Dunn, there goes my heart again. You know what song made her famous was Daddy's Hands. Remember that from years ago? She did a fine job on that, but she had some other ones just like that one right there. There Goes My Heart Again. Crystal Gayle, I'll Get Over You before that all happened. And then we got the weather coming up, Bob Loftus Furniture. Then I'm going to get back at it again with a song from Tom T. Hall, also Shelley West. Stick around. We got good classic country loaded up and ready to play.
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3: We're getting a brief break from the extreme heat today with sunshine, lower humidity, and highs in the mid-90s. The heat returns Friday, and by Sunday, we're expecting triple-digit temperatures again. Dangerous heat indices lasting into much of next week. From the 2 News Weather Center, I'm meteorologist Annie Brown.
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6: 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Rosa Little Deer, age 73, passed away on July 8th. Chapel service will be at 1 p.m. on Friday, July 17th at the Kester Family Funeral Service. Burial will be at Feather Cemetery. Edra Hudgens, age 97, passed away July 8th. Services will be at 1 p.m. on Tuesday, July 14th at First Baptist Church in Stillwell. Burial will be at Stillwell City Cemetery. Katie Whitley, age 95, passed away on July 8th. Services will be at 11 a.m. on Wednesday, July 15th at the First Baptist Church in Westville. Burial will be at Westville City Cemetery. Rachel Sanchez, age 65, passed away on July 7th. Chapel service will be at 1 p.m. on Thursday, July 16th at the Kester Family Funeral Service. Burial will be at Feather Cemetery. From Reed Culver Funeral Home, 918-456-2551. Betty Stopp, age 71, of Tahlequah, passed away Thursday, July 9th in Tulsa. Services will be Thursday, July 16th at 10 a.m. at the Reed Culver Chapel. Interment will follow at Moody Cemetery. Visitation will be Wednesday, July 15th from 4 to 6 p.m. at the Reed Culver Funeral Home. Crystal Comfort, age 38, passed away Sunday, July 12th in Tulsa. Services are pending. Janet Duggar, age 79, of Tulsa, passed away Sunday, July 12th in Tulsa. Services are pending. I'm Ben Schaus, and those are your announcements for today.
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How old do you think I am? He said. I said, well, I didn't know. He said, I turned 65 about 11 months ago.

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3: News. I'm CJ Papa. 11th straight night of U.S. airstrikes on Iran, targeting various sites, this time reaching deeper into the Islamic Republic. Secretary of State Marco Rubio met China's foreign minister today in the Philippines, saying Iran's in trouble.
4: They're facing hyperinflation, runaway inflation, high food costs. These are all pre-existing. They've all gotten worse. They suffered a tremendous amount of damage to their military infrastructure.
3: Tropical storm Bertha expected to make landfall today.
5: Gulf of America furious here. It's trekking toward the finger of Louisiana, and that is south of New Orleans, about 75 miles. Venice, Port Sulphur, Grand Isle. Impacts expected to happen later this afternoon there, but already seeing them here this morning on this barrier island.
3: Fox Weather's Robert Ray, about 40 miles south of Mobile, Alabama. 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
6: This news from the Radio Oklahoma News Network. I'm Ann Roberts. State climatologist Gary McManus says the state's drought has reached historic proportions.
7: Southwestern Oklahoma up through central Oklahoma, and then you go northwest into the panhandle. It's just way too dry for this time of year. Every little bit of rain helps, severe to extreme to even some exceptional drought.
6: McManus says there's no immediate relief in sight. As it did with COVID, the State Department of Health has created a dashboard to track cyclospora cases in Oklahoma. The agency reports 170 confirmed cases in patients ranging in age from 9 to 94. 55% are female. On average, the illness takes 7 days from consuming tainted food to onset. More on these stories at RadioOklahomaNews.com. From the Radio Oklahoma News Network, I'm Ann Roberts.
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9: 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Oklahoma is receiving more than $100,000 in FEMA funding to help cover firefighting costs from the 2025 Logan fire. The money will go to the Oklahoma Department of Emergency Management through FEMA's Public Assistance Program, which helps reimburse disaster response expenses and repairs. SNAP advocates in Oklahoma are calling for changes as the state prepares for potential shifts in food assistance funding. The Regional Food Bank of Oklahoma says 1 in 6 Oklahomans rely on SNAP benefits, and groups are urging Congress to delay a cost shift they say could put millions of dollars of pressure on states. Oklahoma Task Force 1 is extending its mission in Texas as crews continue responding to flooding and water rescue needs along the Frio River. Tulsa firefighters and other task force members are working with agencies from multiple states, standing by for evacuations and swift water rescues as river conditions continue to change. With the news flash, I'm Trey Westerberg, Billy Country 96.3 and 1350.
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14: Hey, good morning, everybody. Welcome to Wednesday. Today is the 22nd day of July, and it's not going to be quite as hot today. That's a good thing. I just about burned up yesterday and may do that again maybe over the weekend. Looks like the weather's going to get back up to maybe three triple digits. That's going to be a bad deal, and it's hard when you're old and fat and you don't like hot anyway. But that's coming up. We'll get through it. We've done it before. So if you got something to buy, sell, or trade, I can do a little bit of Tradewinds. I'm going to try to just play some music today. So since you guys have slowed down on your calling, I'm going to try to resort to maybe playing some good music. If you like good classic country, stay where you're at, and I'll play some of that, and I'll also play some requests that you might have. Maybe there's a particular song you would like to hear, maybe dedicate it to a friend, and we'll get the word out and let them know. We went last night to the benefit. They had a benefit last night for Dalton Lockwood, and it was a great turnout at the it was over there at the Tuckwalk Community Building, and the building was full. Had a good turnout, and appreciate everybody that came out and supported that. Good morning, I'm Billy Country.
15: Hey, Doug, this is Jim on Stillwell.
14: Hello, Jim.
15: I love my second cup of coffee yesterday when you and Marvin. Marvin called in and said he had sold that fletching machine.
14: Yes.
15: He's also told you about some places there in Telfer sold turntables.
14: Yes, that was, let me tell you who that was. That was the Bargain Center.
15: Where is that located?
14: It's on, right off of 4th Street here in town. They're doing some construction on the road right there on 4th Street, but if you come through town and turn, they're kind of like going towards Sharps in that direction, you'll find it there. I don't have a physical address, but it's called the Bargain Center. You could probably
15: Bargain Center.
14: Yep.
15: Okay. I'll see if I can find it if I don't get run over.
14: Well, you won't. Just keep your hands up moving. Maybe they'll think you're doing something important.
15: You think so?
14: I'm hoping
15: I don't
14: they do.
15: Think they see that first.
14: Well, you're right about that. All right, Jim. If you're having trouble finding it, let me know. Hey, trying to find the Bargain Center. I just got a desire to get him a turntable. In fact, Marvin called me yesterday. He said they did have some turntables at the Bargain Center here in town. So if you're looking for a turntable, it might be a good place to start, maybe end there. So that's for good family of friends we have right here on Billy Country, Tradewinds, and we try to help each other out. We had Anita was trying to find one here a couple of weeks ago. She found some records in maybe a storage part in her house, or not sure what was that, maybe a closet. She uncovered some albums and no way to play them. So we've been busy trying to find her a spot to go buy a turntable, and I think we have uncovered that, thanks to Marvin. If you got something to buy, sell, or trade, I'll do it on the radio right now if you want to, but I'm going to try to just play some music. So that's what I plan on doing today, since you guys have come to screeching halt on the phone calls. I got to do something. I can't just sit here and talk. I will get myself in trouble. We did have a good turnout last night for Dalton Lockwood, and he is actually the son of Let me get back. That's Lacey over there at Spring Hollow Feeds. I was diagnosed with lung cancer, so we had to get together last night, and it was a great turnout to Tahlequah Community Building, and they had beans and cornbread, and I got my fair share of that, and also a couple of times I got me two pieces of cake just in case somebody was looking, and they had made it, and I don't want to offend them thinking I wasn't going to try their stuff. So I did that, too, a couple of times, and we had a good turnout. And hopefully someone will call me, let me know the amount of money they raised for Dalton last night. Again, it was a great turnout. The building was full, and they was bidding high, and I appreciate the support we had from the community. So that's what we do. We join hands, and we try to help each other out. That's what you're supposed to do. I tell you what, if you got something to buy, sell, or trade, put it on hold. I'll tell you what I'm going to do. I'm going to play a song. I've got a gospel song from Dell Ann Bradley. I'm going to play that one first. And I remember this from years ago. I liked it so well, I put it in here, and we're going to play that. Dell Ann Bradley doing one called I Press to the Crowd. Then I've had a request of the day for an instrumental, and I'm going to do one from the Buckaroos. We're going to do one called Buckaroo of Naturally, and we're going to keep playing some classic country. That's what we're going to be doing. And also, take your phone calls if you have something to maybe want to request, or maybe you got it, maybe something to buy, sell, or trade. I'll do my best to help you. This is Doug York and Billy Country here at Dell Ann Bradley.

Dale Ann Bradley right there. That's kicking off with some music. Normally we have Trademans on about this time of the day, but you guys have decided you didn't want to talk to me no more. So I'm just going to play music until you guys decide you want to talk to me. And you can talk to me anytime, 918-431-1350. Maybe you have something to buy, sell, trade, or give away. You got a song request? You just want to say howdy. Either way, I'll help you out. Appreciate you guys listening in to people that are out there with the radios on and got it tuned to this station, which is Billy Country 96.3 FM. The AM side, 1350 KTOQ right here in Telequa, or over there in Fort Gibson, 93.3 FM. Okay, what I'm going to do, I'm going to play, I had a request for this a couple days ago, and I forgot all about it, wrote it down, and then did not play it because I ran out of time, but I've got time right now, so we're going to do that. Here's one from Buck Owens and the Buckaroons. We're going to play that because I had a request. Here's Buckaroo Live.

That was the Buckaroos right there. I liked that. Don, what was his name? Don, whatever his name was. Rich. Yeah, Don Rich played the guitar on that. I always assumed that Buck or Don had written that. This was written by somebody else. I'll have to pull that name up. But Buckaroo is a good instrumental. I love to play that. I don't do it near like that. We got George Strait right around the corner, also Aaron Tippin. I'm going to play the good stuff until you guys decide to make a phone call to me. Yeah, I will tell you about what we had yesterday. We had our day, actually maybe the day before, had some stuff on Tradewinds. We had Matt called. He's got a PlayStation 4 for sale, including 13 games and two controllers. $140 he got that marked for. And also he got a 10-foot meat hunter. That's a catfish pole. $60 on that. And three milk jugs, cast iron. $75 for all three of them. You might give him a call. That's Matt, 918-708-2421. Again, 918-708-2421. And then Charlie called. He's got 15 acres of hay. All you got to do is get out there and bale it, throw it on a trailer, and take off with it. No fee involved. Give Charlie a call. He also has a compound bow. It's a Delta V. $25 on that Delta V compound bow. Charlie's at 918-822-7547. 918-822-7547. We got a garage sale coming up the last day of July and the first day of August. Again, that's the 31st of July, so you know. And then that's going to be at Calvary Assembly, 1005 East 1st Street. They'll kick off bright and ugly in the morning about 8 o'clock and go till 3 o'clock both days. Again, that's going to be 1005 East 1st Street. It's a church there, Calvary Assembly. It's going to be inside, so you don't have to fight the heat. That's right around the corner. So save you money, get over there and spend it and buy a whole bunch of stuff. Debbie called. She got a 26-inch girl's bike for $30 bill. Also some 11-gauge metal, which happens to be 5-foot by 12-foot, $75 or best offer on that. And she is a professional pie maker. She does a great job, I know from experience. Debbie is at 918-931-8160, 918-931-8160. And Dale is a guinea guy. He's got a bunch of guineas for sale. The other day he had about 35 of them. He may have more than that now. He's asking $7 a piece on those. He also has a washer and dryer set, $50 for the pair, and roosters and chickens available as well. That's Dale, 918-231-2055. Dale is at 918-231-2055. And see if I got some more stuff worth passing on. I don't know if he sold it yet, but the Andy called. He's got a Fender amplifier. It's a Champion. He's asking $150 on that. He's at 918-207-7304. Again, 918-207-7304. My name is Doug Rick, and this is Billy Country. We're doing a little bit of combination of stuff. Request line, that's open right now. Also, Tradewinds, if you want to get stuff on here, we can do that today. But the calls have just pretty much fallen off on Tradewinds. Maybe everybody's got what they need, or they've already got rid of everything they don't need. But give me a call if that changes for you. We'll try to help you out. 918-431-1350. Again, 918-431-1350. I'm going to play another song. I've got one I'm going to play from George Strait. I like it a lot. This is one called One Night at a Time right here on Billy Country.

0: Hey, George Strait right there. That guy can sing a song now. He's a classic country. That's the kind of guy that I like. That's the kind of music I like. So, One Night at a Time. I did have a song request. I'll play that one in just a second. I need to take a little pause for the call and get some ads played and keep the lights on. That'll help me pay the bills. So, you stay there. I'll stay here. I'm gonna take just a little break if I can figure out how to do it. And I think I can do it. Here we go. This is, Doug Gregg and Billy Kenter. I'll be back. We're gonna play a song request.
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3: We're getting a brief break from the extreme heat today with sunshine, lower humidity, and highs in the mid-90s. The heat returns Friday, and by Sunday, we're expecting triple-digit temperatures again. Dangerous heat indices lasting into much of next week. From the 2 News Weather Center, I'm meteorologist Annie Brown.
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0: That was by request. Shonda knows all the good songs. She requested that Golden Ring. That's George and Tammy together. I'll be back in just a second. We're going to play some more music if that's all right. I've got some good ones picked out just for you. We got BS&G Pond sponsoring what we're doing here. Appreciate them. 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So get over there, 1112 South Muskogee Avenue. Good bunch of folks over there, and come over there and find out for yourself. Here's, I've got a bunch of stuff in store, and I'm trying to figure it all out all at once. This is Doug York and Belly Country.
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0: Hi, this is Doug York. I'm the host of Country Gospel Music here every Sunday from 1 p.m. to 3 p.m. right here on Billy Country, 96.3 FM, 93.3 in Fort Gibson, and 1350 KTOQ in Tahlequah. I'd love it if you join me. I think you'll like what you hear. My name is Doug York. Please see me on Sunday. Hey, we are here together on Billy Country. If you have something to buy, sell, or trade, I'll do that. We'll call it Trade Winds. We'll also have a song request. If there is maybe a particular song you'd like to hear, maybe you want to dedicate it to somebody, we could do that too. Somebody you love, or somebody you'd like to have them love you. We can do that for you free of charge. 918-431-1350. We'll do that. I had a request for this one a couple days ago. I did play it, but I'm going to play it again. Maybe I don't think they heard it. They said they had requested it and never did hear it play, but I played it. I'm sorry. They probably went back to sleep. I'm going to play this one. It's from Randy Travis, one called Fish On. I like it. Hope you do too. This is Doug Rook in Billy Country.

I'll play that for all the fishermen. It's kind of hot to fish. That's what somebody told me a couple of days ago. Said it's, the water's too warm. The fish are not biting. So they warned me to not try to go fishing, which I hadn't planned anyway. But I do like to fish. Just been a long time since I've done that. But Fish On, that was Randy Travis. I got one that was actually made famous in a movie. The movie was called The Mule. And I understand that Clint Eastwood called Toby Keith, wanted to know if he could write a song for that movie. And Toby Keith sat down and wrote the one called Don't Let the Old Man In. Very, very fitting song for that movie. I don't know if you've seen that movie, but Clint Eastwood, I don't know if that was his last movie, but did a wonderful job on that. But here's Toby Keith singing that soundtrack to that one called Don't Let the Old Man In here on Billy Country.

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2: We're getting a brief break from the extreme heat today with sunshine, lower humidity, and highs in the mid-90s. The heat returns Friday, and by Sunday, we're expecting triple-digit temperatures again. Dangerous heat indices lasting into much of next week. From the 2 News Weather Center, I'm meteorologist Annie Brown.
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4: Hey, I had a call from Earl a while ago. He wanted to hear a couple of songs. I'm going to try to get those played right now. First one he wanted to hear was Barbara Mandrell. Didn't give me a title, but I like this one. Haven't heard it in a while, so give me a good reason to play it for me. And Earl can listen in if he wants to. And the rest of you as well. This is one, I Wish That I Could Fall in Love Today. Then right after that, I'm going to play one from Tanya Tucker. Stick around for those. This is Doug York in Billy Country, 96.3 FM, AM 1350. KTLQ in Tahlequah, 93.3 in Fort Gibson. Here's Barbara Mandrell.

By request, well, she didn't request the name of the song, but they request Barbara Mandrills to sing, and I did that. That was, I wish I could fall in love today. Had another request by that same character, that's Earl, wanted to hear something from Tanya Tucker, and he gave me the title on that one. San Antonio Stroll, I'll play that for him. But let me tell you about this. We got a Cherokee County 4-H and FFA Livestock Booster Club. They're hosting an annual back-to-school garage sale in the market. The first 25 kids that come through that door, each morning you're going to receive a free backpack and supplies. That's coming up August the 7th. Starts at 10 a.m., goes to 5 p.m., and then the 8th, they'll start at 8 a.m. and go to 4 p.m. That's going to be at 908 South College Avenue, otherwise known as the Tahlequah Community Building. So get over there, take the kids over there, and see what they've got over there. See what they got for yourself, because you'll find a bunch of stuff like new and used clothing, furniture, household items, and a whole lot more. If you want to be a vendor, you can call Latasha, 918-822-2050. They'll get you all lined up for that. Then they have concessions available for that, so you can get over and get something to eat, too. Here's Tanya Tucker, San Antonio Stroll, by request. Thanks, Earl.

It's Tanya Tucker. You know, she started when she was, I think, 12 years old, maybe 13, and she has had a lustrous career all these years. Still out there singing. Saw her, I didn't see her live, but I saw her on a video just a couple of days ago, just a recent one. She's still doing it. I've got one that I really liked. I'm going to play this for me. You guys can listen in if you want to. Trace Atkins did a song a few years ago called Arlington. I like it a whole lot. And, in fact, I like it as well. I'm going to play it for me. You got, if you want to turn it up, that'd be fine with me. I don't care. Listen in if you want to. We've got Trade Winds on tomorrow. Nothing but an hour full of it. So give me a call tomorrow about 8:05 right here on where you're at. And the phone number would be 918-431-1350. And we'll put you and your stuff on the radio tomorrow. Won't charge anything for it. Also, if you got a garage sale coming up, we'll do that for you free of charge now. So you can call me at 918-431-1350. Let me know where it's at, when it starts. And give me your name and a phone number, and they can contact you and find out about your garage sale. So we'll do that free of charge. We used to charge for it. We decided we're not going to do that no more, thanks to Mark Hodson and State Farm. Here's one from Trace Atkins. Get me out of here, one called Arlington. I like it. Hope you do, too. This is Doug York and Billy Country.

0: Hey, that's the one to get me out of here for at least a little while. I'll be back in just a few minutes. We're going to play some bluegrass, so stick around for that. I just want to say a big thank you for the people that turned out last night at the Tahlequah Community Building, and that's in reference to the fundraiser they had for the Lockwoods, I'm thinking. That's Dalton Lockwood. He's diagnosed with cancer, and they showed up in droves last night and really helped them, that family out. So I appreciate that. I appreciate all the support that we get, and I appreciate Lacey and the gang there for making that happen. Everybody, there's a lot of people responsible for that. So I appreciate all the support we got from the community. I'm going to get back to the music in just a bit, but right now I'm going to get the weather out of the way, and then we're going to play the news, then we're going to get some bluegrass going. This is Doug Rook and Billy Country.
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2: News. I'm Therese Crowley. Dignified transfer this morning at Dover Air Force Base, Delaware. The fourth fallen U.S. soldier, now identified as 28-year-old Sergeant Angel Rampersad of Queens, New York. She was killed by an Iran missile strike at the U.S. base in Jordan. President Trump, attending, says he has no interest in meeting with Tehran until they're ready to convene in a meaningful way. Secretary of State Marco Rubio in Manila.
3: Ships are trying to go through the straits and they're getting blown up. Commercial ships are going through the straits and they're being blown up. The United States is defending that shipping and, in addition, is targeting the places that are launching against those ships to continue to degrade Iran's ability to target and harm global shipping.
2: Tropical storm Bertha pounding wind, rain, and surf across the Gulf shores. Warnings from Okaloosa, Florida to Morgan City, Louisiana, including New Orleans. 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
7: News from the Radio Oklahoma News Network. I'm Ann Roberts. The state attorney general says a consent agreement between the Federal Trade Commission and CVS Caremark will increase transparency, promote fair competition, and help lower prescription drug costs for health plans. The settlement, if approved, requires Caremark to overhaul its pricing, rebate, and reimbursement practices. State Senator Minority Leader Julia Kurt says the legislature made progress toward lowering insurance costs for consumers, and more needs to be done, like untying credit rating to rates.
8: It seems unfair that someone might have a bad month in terms of a late bill, and then they might be paying higher homeowner insurance and definitely car insurance for years to come.
7: She introduced a bill last session to lessen the impact of credit scores on insurance rates. That bill didn't make it beyond a Senate committee. From the Radio Oklahoma News Network, I'm Ann Roberts.
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0: Hey, it's time for some bluegrass. So if you like good bluegrass, stay where you at. If you don't like good bluegrass, stay where you at, because I got some good songs probably going to turn you around. Got one gospel song from Conrad Fisher, kick it off with one called Deal of a Lifetime, then Breaking Grass, got Cold Rain, we've got a bunch of good ones, Mo Pitton and his wife, we've got the Cody Norris Show, Kenny Baker, that's a good classic, and also Mr. Ricky Skaggs. In fact, Ricky Skaggs is headlining our Bluegrass Festival coming up in September. The Ricky Skaggs and Kentucky Thunder. Got some wonderful groups coming in, and new ones added all the time. So it's going to be a great weekend, September 11th and the 12th, right here in downtown Tahlequah. I'm looking so forward to that. Got a lot of good groups coming in, and there'll be events all over town for everybody in the family. It's definitely got some bluegrass coming in, so get the lawn chairs out. It's a free concert. Everywhere you go in town, there's going to be some good music going on, and you can be a part of it. Either listen, or maybe they probably have some pickers and grinners that you can join with them. But we're going to kick it off with one from Conrad Fisher, Deal of a Lifetime, here on Billy Country. Stay where you at.

Conrad Fisher getting started with one called Deal of a Lifetime. We got one from Breaking Grass right around the corner called Cold Rain. We'll do that. But first I want to say how much I appreciate Zomac Music for sponsoring what we're doing here. And they have really gone out above and beyond. Zomac Music sponsoring Bluegrass. We do this every Monday through Friday from 9 to 10 o'clock. So if you like Bluegrass, stay where you're at. But if you like music, go buy Zomac Music. They'll provide you with Bluegrass stuff or maybe even country stuff. I got keyboards. I got drums. They'll have guitars, banjos, mandolins, guitar picks, strings, all the accessories you're going to need to make a sound. Zomac Music at 223 South Muskogee Avenue. They even have music lessons. They'll get you started on maybe you learn how to play an instrument or maybe how to sing a song. We're going to do one now from Cold Rain, from Breaking Grass, doing Cold Rain. Can't get my brain to wake up this morning. No coffee. I had a little bit of coffee, not enough, evidently. I'll be right back. We're going to play music right now. Here's Cold Rain.

Mopet and his wife, I think her name's Emily. She's a great musician, too. Mopet and a great songwriter and singer. Saw him in Branson about a month or so ago. Great job. That's one called Fiddling Around they do together. We got the Cody Norris Show. Let all the girls know you're a cowboy. If you are, let them know about it. If you ain't, they'll figure it out. This is Doug Rook in Billy Country, 96.3 FM, AM 1350, KTLQ in Tahlequah, and 93.3 in Fort Gibson. And I'm getting all geared up for the big Bluegrass Festival. That's happening in September, on September 11th and the 12th, a two-day run. We've got the U.S. Navy Band. They just added. They're going to be doing some bluegrass, and I understand they're really good. I listened to some clips of that they do. They're very talented. We also have Ricky Skaggs and Kentucky Thunder headlining the event this year. Rhonda Vincent and Rage will be back again. Edgar Loudermilk, I met him last year. He'll be here again this year. Him and his group. And East Nash Grass is here. The Goodwin Brothers, Land Run, Spring Street, local group, but they're very, very talented. Heartland Express, Volume 5, got a bunch of new ones out. We've got Tallgrass Tradition from Bartlesville, Oklahoma Line, got Harmony Hollow, just heard some of their stuff a while ago, and very, very good. They're from Northwest Arkansas. Mountain Airs, H-E-I-R-S will be here. So it's a good weekend of bluegrass that's coming up September 11th and the 12th. A lot of events happening in and around town, a lot of stuff for kids, a lot of fun activities, a lot of food trucks, and a lot of friends and family. So you can be a part of that. It's free, so check that out. September the 11th and the 12th, and a big chili festival, too. So I'm looking forward to that. Here's the Cody Norris Show. Let all the girls know you're a cowboy here on Billy Country.

Hey, that was the Cody North Show doing one called Let All Them Girls Know You're a Cowboy. Got to get in a fiddle instrumental coming up from Kenny Baker. It's one called Back Up and Push. I'd heard it for years, finally found the history on that. Kenny Baker, he turned out to be a great fiddle player, but ironically, he did not want to be a fiddle player when he was young. He said everybody in his family played fiddle, and he didn't want to have to follow suit and do all of that they were doing. His aunts and uncles and relatives, a bunch of those family members, fiddle players, so he didn't want to do that. So he went in the military and was playing guitar, and then all of a sudden he decided he could play fiddle. He did, and then played it well, and then got invited out to start playing more and more and more and more, and then turned into a great fiddle player. Kenny Baker, Back Up and Push here on Billy Country.

Fine fiddling right there. That's Kenny Baker. Back up and push. I got a good one coming up from Ricky Skaggs. Of course, he's headlining the event. He may do this one come up in September. I hope he does. If he don't, he's got a slew of really good songs. Ricky Skaggs, he'll be doing one here in a second called The Old Crossroad. First, I want to mention a big thank you for the people that came out and gathered at the Tahlequah Community Building yesterday from 5 until, I'm not sure what time they left. I left before it was over. They auctioned a whole bunch of stuff off and hopefully raised a whole lot of funds for Dalton Lockwood. He's the son of Lacey Lockwood out there at Spring Hollow Feeds. Appreciate everyone that helped to join hands to get that done and contributed. A whole lot of people involved in that. I appreciate everybody that was doing that. So we got a good community here. We have joined forces, and when people have a need, we try to help them out, and that's what they did last night. I was very impressed with that. But the turnout was really, really good. I'll try to get a total on that. If I can get a total on that, I'll pass that on to you as soon as someone calls me and gives me the final results on that. Hopefully money's still coming in. That's certainly would be appreciated. My name is Doug Gorka, and we're going to play one from Ricky Skaggs, if that's all right with you. Here's one called The Old Crossroad here on Billy Country.

0: Okay, babe, this new home insurance, I'm bugging out.
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1: 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They help people understand their insurance and not bugging out about it. 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
5: We're getting a brief break from the extreme heat today with sunshine, lower humidity, and highs in the mid-90s. The heat returns Friday, and by Sunday, we're expecting triple-digit temperatures again, dangerous heat indices lasting into much of next week. From the 2 News Weather Center, I'm meteorologist Annie Brown.
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6: Hey, hoping your Wednesday's going good. Mine's good so far. I've had a breakfast sandwich and also now enough coffee, hopefully, keep me awake. I'm was nodding off while ago, so coffee, hopefully, it will hit bottom or top, wherever it needs to hit, and keep me awake. I've got one from Paul Brewster. I like this, the way he does it. One called Kentucky Waltz. Then I've got the one called Coal Mining Man right after that. You stay there. I'm going to provide you some good bluegrass. At least I think it's good, and you probably will, too, if you listen. This Doug York and Billy Country. Here's Paul Brewster.

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2: 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I forgot one from the Gibson Brothers. They called it music right after that. We got Infamous String Dusters and Stuart Duncan doing a good one. You can sing along or dance along if you want to. 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
1: We're getting a brief break from the extreme heat today with sunshine, lower humidity, and highs in the mid-90s. The heat returns Friday, and by Sunday, we're expecting triple-digit temperatures again. Dangerous heat indices lasting into much of next week. From the 2 News Weather Center, I'm meteorologist Annie Brown.
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5: Hey, we're about down to the short rows. I've got a couple of songs to play. Get me out of here at the top of the hour. Make room for Maverick. He's going to come in here and shine like a diamond. I've got Ashby Frank. I've heard him not too long ago with another song. I like this one. I've downloaded it, and I'm going to play this one called Paintball Gun. Great story. We also got Rhonda Vincent going to bring it to a screeching halt. No, she won't. She's going to do a fine job. There's a record book, good gospel song that Rhonda does. In fact, she may be doing that one here at the Bluegrass Festival. You'll have to come and check that out for yourself. That's coming up in September, so I'm looking forward to that. Bluegrass Festival and also Chili. They're going to have a good combination, also a lot of fun activities for the whole family. That's September the 11th and 12th, right downtown Tahlequah. Here's Ashby Frank, Paintball Gun. Listen to the story in this one.

0: That's Rhonda Vincent. She's going to be here at our Bluegrass Festival coming up in September. I'm looking so forward to that. She was here last year, put on a great show. She'll do the same thing this year. She does it without fail. Love Rhonda Vincent. If you do too, come out and join me. We're going to be here September the 11th and the 12th. Listen in to some good bluegrass. Hats off to the people that showed up last night in droves and helped out the Lockwoods. They met last night at the Telequa Community Building and helped to raise some funds for Dalton Lockwood. That's the son of Lacey. That was very, very good support for the community. My hats off to you. And as soon as I know results on that, I'll pass it along to you. My name is Doug York, and this is Billy Country. I'm getting out of here, so you guys have a wonderful day, and stay warm if you can, which won't be hard to do. No, it's going to be a little bit cooler today, so get out there and enjoy your day. 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
2: News. I'm CJ Papa. A new warning to Iran from President Trump.
3: He posted on Truth Social saying, from this point forward, anytime the Islamic Republic of Iran shoots at a ship in the Strait of Hormuz, whether it be by missile, rocket, drone, or any other device or weapon, the United States will bomb and destroy one bridge or power plant, including those located next to or in the capital city of Tehran.
2: Fox's Trey Inks reporting, the commander-in-chief heading to Dover Air Force Base in Delaware.
4: President Trump says it will be a great honor to pay his respects to the American service members at the dignified transfer today at Dover Air Force Base. Last night, the Department of War announced another soldier killed in last weekend's enemy attack, Sergeant Angel S. Ramperstad, 28 years old, of Ozone Park, New York.
2: Fox's Jackie Heinrich at the White House. 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
8: News for the Radio Oklahoma News Network. I'm Ken Johnson. FEMA approves $100,000 in funding to help cover the cost of fighting wildfires in Logan County in 2025. Oklahoma's tax-free weekend is just around the corner. The 2026 sales tax holiday runs from August 7th through August 9th. To qualify, clothing and footwear must be priced under $100 per item. A new factory near Tulsa International Airport will mean more jobs. Radio Oklahoma morning anchor Ann Roberts with a story.
9: Park Aerospace says it will build a new factory and initially employ 100 people. The company manufactures composite materials used for aerospace parts and is a supplier to several companies in Tulsa. The new $65 million facility will be built on 18 acres of land near the Tulsa International Airport. Airport's new control tower, but outside the airport's security perimeter. Construction is expected to begin soon.
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We roll into Wednesday. John Connolly and Lori Morgan, John Anderson coming up. Now, Michael Martin Murphy.

0: 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They're local. They actually care about our community.
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2: We're getting a brief break from the extreme heat today with sunshine, lower humidity, and highs in the mid-90s. The heat returns Friday, and by Sunday, we're expecting triple-digit temperatures again. Dangerous heat indices lasting into much of next week. From the 2 News Weather Center, I'm meteorologist Danny Brown.
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0: Billy Country, 96.3, 1350 AM and 93.3 in Fort Gibson. There's the great Ray Price. All right, on the other side, we'll play Faith and Ed Bruce, play some Waylon too, and Don Williams and Vern Gosden. Well, today just happens to be the 79th birthday of one of the great singers of one of the great bands of all time, Don Henley from the Eagles, turning 79 today, if you can imagine that. Happy birthday to him. Billy Country, 96.3.
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3: 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I'd love it if you join me. I think you'll like what you hear. 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

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Ordered one more round for being her and him. 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
4: We're getting a brief break from the extreme heat today with sunshine, lower humidity, and highs in the mid-90s. The heat returns Friday, and by Sunday, we're expecting triple-digit temperatures again. Dangerous heat indices lasting into much of next week. From the 2 News Weather Center, I'm meteorologist Annie Brown.
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6: News. I'm Therese Crowley. Honoring our heroes, in the words of President Trump, at the Dover, Delaware dignified transfer of four fallen soldiers killed by Iran missiles and drones.
7: For me, it's one of the hardest things to do as a president, but has to be done.
6: Posting a warning to Iran after 11 days of CENTCOM airstrikes. From this point forward, any time Iran shoots at a ship in the Strait of Hormuz, the U.S. will bomb or destroy one bridge or power plant, including those in the capital city, Tehran. He indicated Tuesday that may include Pickaxe Mountain, where Iran is believed to have moved its nuclear centrifuges. Arizona primary, GOP Congressman Andy Biggs wins the slot to take on Democrat Governor Katie Hobbs. And former Cardinals kicker Jay Feely wins as GOP nominee for Congressional District 1. President Trump posting Arizona's becoming Republican. 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
8: 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I'm Ken Johnson. FEMA approves $100,000 in funding to help cover the cost of fighting wildfires in Logan County in 2025. Oklahoma's tax-free weekend is just around the corner. The 2026 sales tax holiday runs from August 7th through August 9th. To qualify, clothing and footwear must be priced under $100 per item. A new factory near Tulsa International Airport will mean more jobs. Radio Oklahoma morning anchor Ann Roberts with a story.
9: Park Aerospace says it will build a new factory and initially employ 100 people. The company manufactures composite materials used for aerospace parts and is a supplier to several companies in Tulsa. The new $65 million facility will be built on 18 acres of land near the Tulsa International Airport's new control tower, but outside the airport's security perimeter. Construction is expected to begin soon.
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The Only Country, 96.3, 1350 AM and 93.3 in Fort Gibson. Webb Pierce, it's a great song, slowly right there. We roll into the 11 o'clock hour. Another hot day today here on a Wednesday with Shelley West and Reba coming up at Garth 2 and Doug Stone. Now it's Alabama.

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0: 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And there's Garth Thunder Rolls on a Wednesday. All right, Bob Loftus Furniture has your 2 News weather. Mary Chapin Carpenter and Toby and Charlie Rich all on the way. And the late David Allen Coe to kick us off next.
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3: We're getting a brief break from the extreme heat today with sunshine, lower humidity, and highs in the mid-90s. The heat returns Friday, and by Sunday, we're expecting triple-digit temperatures again. Dangerous heat indices lasting into much of next week. From the 2 News Weather Center, I'm meteorologist Annie Brown.
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1: "This is where you get off, boy, cause I'm going back to Alabama." As I stepped out of that Cadillac, I said, "Mister, many thanks." He said, "You don't have to call me Mister, Mister. The whole

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0: 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Paul Overstreet's Great Song Ball and Chain. I believe Paul Overstreet's going into the Country Music Hall of Fame here in just a few months as a songwriter. Well deserved. All right, State Farm's Mark Kotzen has your 2 News weather. Back on the other side with Eagles. We told you today Don Henley's 79th birthday. We'll play his great band next, and KT Oslin too.
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8: We're getting a brief break from the extreme heat today with sunshine, lower humidity, and highs in the mid-90s. The heat returns Friday, and by Sunday, we're expecting triple-digit temperatures again. Dangerous heat indices lasting in

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1: News. I'm Gianna Gelosi. President Trump with a new threat against Iran, posting on Truth Social that anytime Iran shoots a ship in the Strait of Hormuz, the U.S. will bomb or destroy one power plant.
2: Overnight, Iran launched new attacks in the Gulf, targeting both Kuwait and Bahrain with drones. Earlier this morning, the Jordanians also reported incoming Iranian fire. Missiles were intercepted near the southern city of Aqaba, with explosions heard over the border in southern Israel.
1: Now, the president paid tribute to four American troops killed last week in the Iran conflict at a dignified transfer. Later, he heads to Georgia.
3: President Trump's visit comes less than 6 months after his trip to a North Georgia steel factory and ahead of two major midterm elections in the state. His stop in Marietta is expected to highlight education, according to officials at Wheeler High School in Cobb County.
1: Fox's Tanya J. Powers. 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
4: 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I'm Ken Johnson. 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

0: Braille Pass, a free interactive digital passport created to celebrate the 100th anniversary of Route 66 while showcasing the rich beef heritage found along America's most iconic highway. The program invites travelers, food enthusiasts, and history lovers to experience the Mother Road by visiting legendary steakhouses, authentic barbecue restaurants, historic landmarks, and unique roadside attractions that highlight the deep connection between Route 66 communities and the beef industry. Participants can sign up for the mobile pass and check in at featured destinations and discover some of the best beef experiences along the historic route. Running through September 30th, 2026, the Route 66 Beef Trail Pass includes destinations across all eight Route 66 states, connecting travelers with iconic restaurants and historic sites that capture the spirit of the highway and the Western culture.
1: Thanks, Heather. 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
2: 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SNAP advocates in Oklahoma are calling for changes as the state prepares for potential shifts in food assistance funding. The Regional Food Bank of Oklahoma says one in six Oklahomans rely on SNAP benefits, and groups are urging Congress to delay a cost shift they say could put millions of dollars of pressure on states. Oklahoma Task Force One is extending its mission in Texas as crews continue responding to flooding and water rescue needs along the Frio River. Tulsa firefighters and other task force members are working with agencies from multiple states, standing by for evacuations and swift water rescues as river conditions continue to change. Oklahoma is receiving more than $100,000 in FEMA funding to help cover firefighting costs from the 2025 Logan fire. The money will go to the Oklahoma Department of Emergency Management through FEMA's Public Assistance Program, which helps reimburse disaster response expenses and repairs. With the News Flash, I'm Trey Westerberg, Billy Country 96.3 and 1350.
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All right, Tandy Tucker and Vince, Lone Star in minutes. Mark Chestnut as well. Now Ronnie Millsap.

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2: Seasonably hot for your Wednesday afternoon with a high today of about 94 degrees. Not terribly humid, so what you see on your thermometer will be what it feels like for many areas. Down to lows in the low 70s tonight. A little bit hotter into your Thursday, a high of 95 with a few morning or midday showers possible. Hotter weather as we head into the weekend with highs nearing 100. In the 2 News Weather Center, I'm meteorologist Mike Grogan.
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0: 1450 AM and 93.3 in Fort Gibson and John Denver. Great song there. All right, Kenny Rogers and Lee Greenwood, Tim McGraw coming up here next.
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0: Valley Country 96.3 and Lee Greenwood on a Maverick Midday, the Maverick Midday Buffet. 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
3: Seasonably hot for your Wednesday afternoon with a high today of about 94 degrees. Not terribly humid, so what you see on your thermometer will be what it feels like for many areas. Down to lows in the low 70s tonight. A little bit hotter into your Thursday, a high of 95 with a few morning or midday showers possible. Hotter weather as we head into the weekend with highs nearing 100. In the 2 News Weather Center, I'm meteorologist Mike Grogan.
4: 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SEC football media days continuing on. Yesterday, Auburn, Georgia, South Carolina, and Vanderbilt spent time meeting with the media. Some of the talking points coming out, Vanderbilt coach Clark Lee says they've not yet decided on a starting quarterback to replace Diego Pavia. There are four individuals in the running, including the number one quarterback recruit in the country in Jared Curtis. Speaking of quarterbacks, Lenore Sellers of South Carolina, even after going through a 4-8 season last year, he said he had absolutely no thoughts of leaving South Carolina for a fresh start elsewhere. And a scary situation involving Georgia running back Dante Dowdle. He was involved in an ATV accident. He is being treated for serious injuries at an Atlanta hospital.
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1: News. I'm Therese Crowley. Four fallen American soldiers honored in a dignified transfer as the president and their families received the bodies at Dover Air Force Base in Delaware.
2: We love you. We love your child, and that's what they are to them. They're their children. There's no games, no nothing. That's their child. And all you can do is throw out your heart.
1: The soldiers killed by Iran missiles and drones, as the president warns Iran from this point forward, anytime Iran shoots at a ship in the Strait of Hormuz, the U.S. will bomb and destroy one bridge or power plant. Captured Venezuelan President Nicolas Maduro and wife Celia Flores in federal court in Lower Manhattan for a pretrial hearing, the U.S. will allow Venezuela to pay for his defense on charges of drug trafficking and overseeing police torture and killings. 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
3: News of the Radio Oklahoma News Network. I'm Ken Johnson. The State Health Department says they continue to see a rise in the number of cyclosporiasis cases. 172 cases have been reported so far, with 12 being hospitalized. A large portion of Oklahoma continues to experience drought conditions. State climatologist Gary McManus says there is some hope for relief.
4: As we look forward to early to late fall, we do see increased odds of above normal precipitation across nearly all of the state.
3: He adds that some areas are currently experiencing the worst category of drought on the U.S. Drought Monitor. A helicopter that was spraying pesticides near Fitztown crashed after apparently striking power lines. The pilot was flown to an Oklahoma City hospital for treatment. OHP says the helicopter was hired by OG&E. News of the Radio Oklahoma News Network, I'm Ken Johnson.
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963, 1350 AM and 93.3 in Fort Gibson. And let old Mother Nature have her way. Cal Smith rolled into the 1 o'clock hour. Late Jerry Reed by request coming up, and Ricky Skaggs and Gary Allen too. This is Ricky Van Shelton.

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My name is Jess French, pastor of Elden Baptist Church, and I listen to Doug York Gospel on Sunday from 1 p.m. to 3 p.m., and I enjoy it very much. If you haven't tuned in, try it. 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

0: 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And those songs about rain. There's the great Gary Allen. All right, Chris's quick lube as your 2 News weather. Shenandoah and Conway and Loretta and Dave and Sugar on the way.
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4: Seasonably hot for your Wednesday afternoon with a high today of about 94 degrees. Not terribly humid, so what you see on your thermometer will be what it feels like for many areas. Down to lows in the low 70s tonight. A little bit hotter into your Thursday, a high of 95 with a few morning or midday showers possible. Hotter weather as we head into the weekend with highs nearing 100. In the 2 News Weather Center, I'm meteorologist Mike Grogan.
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1: Some say love, it is a river, and that it drowns the tender reed. And some say love, it's like a razor, and that it leaves your soul to bleed.

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0: 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There's Eddie Rabbit. All right, well, that's going to wrap it up for me here on a Wednesday. Get Jason in here coming up. Hank Jr., Rondi Atkins, and George Jones on the way. Have yourself a great Wednesday. I'll see you back here tomorrow. 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
1: Billy Country, KPLQ, and your 2 News weather forecast.
2: Seasonably hot for your Wednesday afternoon with a high today of about 94 degrees. Not terribly humid, so what you see on your thermometer will be what it feels like for many areas. Down to lows in the low 70s tonight. A little bit hotter into your Thursday, a high of 95 with a few morning or midday showers possible. Hotter weather as we head into the weekend with highs nearing 100. In the 2 News Weather Center, I'm meteorologist Mike Grogan.
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3: Fox News, I'm John Saucier. With President Trump departing for the dignified transfer at Dover Air Force Base earlier this morning as the remains of U.S. soldiers killed in the Iran war return home.
4: We're going to honor them, and one of the hardest things to do, for me, it's one of the hardest things to do as a president, but has to be done.
3: At least 18 U.S. service members in total have been killed since this war began in February. New York City Mayor Zoran Mamdani calling on the federal government to enforce a warrant issued by the International Criminal Court against Israeli Prime Minister Benjamin Netanyahu. The mayor comparing October 7th attacks on Israel to actions of the Israeli government in Gaza.
5: It is from a universal politics that I can look in October 7th and describe it for what it is, which is a horrific war crime. And I can also look at Benjamin Netanyahu and see the way that he has orchestrated this genocide.
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13: News from the Radio Oklahoma News Network. I'm David McCollum. The sentencing of convicted restaurant owner Brent Swadley has been delayed yet again. Judge Susan Stallings declined the defense's request for her to recuse herself from the case. The defense is appealing the denial, which means the case could linger for weeks. Swadley was found guilty of defrauding the state in late May. While large portions of Oklahoma continue to experience drought conditions, state climatologist Gary McManus says there is some hope of relief.
14: As we look forward to early to late fall, we do see increased odds of above normal precipitation across nearly all of the state.
13: He says that some areas are currently experiencing the worst category of drought on the U.S. Drought Monitor. 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

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It's the Afternoon Drive. Jason Mathis hanging out with you right up until 7 o'clock tonight. Happy hump day to you. Here's Crystal Gayle, If You Ever Change Your Mind, on Billy Country.

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0: 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It is the afternoon drive. Jason Mathis hanging out with you. And don't forget, coming up, it is going to be Christmas in July with BS&G Pawn and Billy Country. Coming up in a couple of days, we're going to be broadcasting live from there, so be sure to stay tuned and go out and check them out, 1112 South Muskogee Avenue in Tahlequah, or check them out, bsngpawnshop.com. We're going to check out your 2 News weather forecast brought to you by Infinity Roofing and some Glenn Campbell coming up with By the Time I Get to Phoenix on the Afternoon Drive on Billy Country.
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3: Seasonably hot for your Wednesday afternoon with a high today of about 94 degrees. Not terribly humid, so what you see on your thermometer will be what it feels like for many areas. Down to lows in the low 70s tonight. A little bit hotter into your Thursday, a high of 95 with a few morning or midday showers possible. Hotter weather as we head into the weekend with highs nearing 100. In the 2 News Weather Center, I'm meteorologist Mike Grogan.
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0: is Dolly Parton and Joshua on the Afternoon Drive on Billy Country, 96.3 FM, AM 1350 KTLQ in Tahlequah, 93.3 FM in Fort Gibson. It is the Afternoon Drive. Don't forget, coming up this afternoon at 5 o'clock, it is Cherokee Voices and Sounds with the legendary Dennis Sixkiller. So be sure to tune in for that and let him give you an hour of fun. Don't go anywhere after the break. Trent Wilman, Broken In on the Afternoon Drive on Billy Country.
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2: Seasonably hot for your Wednesday afternoon with a high today of about 94 degrees. Not terribly humid, so what you see on your thermometer will be what it feels like for many areas. Down to lows in the low 70s tonight. A little bit hotter into your Thursday, a high of 95 with a few morning or midday showers possible. Hotter weather as we head into the weekend with highs nearing 100. In the 2 News Weather Center, I'm meteorologist Mike Grogan.
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3: Fox News, I'm Tom Graham. President Trump attending a dignified transfer ceremony at Dover Air Force Base in Delaware today as the remains of four soldiers who were recently killed during that conflict with Iran make their way back to their families.
4: This is the third time that he has been to Dover since the start of the Iran war. Now today, we have these four other soldiers.
3: Fox's Jennifer Griffin there. Tropical Storm Bertha lashing the northern Gulf Coast from the Florida Panhandle to Louisiana. Fox's Robert Ray.
5: It is making its way into the boot of the state of Louisiana, where that is all low-lying marsh areas where the Mississippi River runs up. Could see 1 to 4 foot of surge, very little rain, but a windmaker.
3: Bertha packing winds at 45 miles per hour. It is the second named storm of the Atlantic hurricane season. 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
13: News from the Radio Oklahoma News Network. I'm David McCollum. Five people have pleaded guilty to federal drug charges after an OSBI investigation. Authorities say Anthony Wayne Scoggins, Gerardo Cisneros, Gabrielle Raylene Dawn Brown, and Charlie Don Edwards of McAllister, along with John Douglas Rankus of Tulsa, conspired to distribute fentanyl and methamphetamine from March through September of 2025. A downtown Miami hamburger stand is now on the National Register of Historic Places. Whalen's Cuckoo Burger opened in 1965 and is still serving customers today. Preservation officials say the restaurant is a classic example of roadside architecture built to catch drivers' attention with bright colors, a sweeping roofline, and neon signs. More on these stories at RadioOklahomaNews.com. For the Radio Oklahoma News Network, I'm David McCollum.
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It's the afternoon drive. Jason Mathis with you in the 3 o'clock hour. Happy Wednesday to you. Middle of the work week. And hey, the good news is, at least we're not going to have all the extreme heat. Still going to be hot. So drink plenty of water. Find the electrolytes. Find a shade tree, a swimming pool, a river, a lake, whatever you got to do to stay cool, because it's just going to be miserable hot, not a lot of wind in the forecast either, so just going to be burning. Here's Alabama, Can't Keep a Good Man Down on the afternoon drive on Billy Country.

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0: 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We are just a week away from the NSU Golf Tournament. That's coming up July 30th, 9 o'clock shotgun start, $125 per golfer, $500 for the foursome. All proceeds go towards flights for October 10th game at West Florida. 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It's going to be a big time, so if you like to go out there and whack them, get in the tournament. Don't go anywhere. 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And some Ray Price on the way on the afternoon drive on Billy Country.
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2: Seasonably hot for your Wednesday afternoon with a high today of about 94 degrees. Not terribly humid, so what you see on your thermometer will be what it feels like for many areas. Down to lows in the low 70s tonight. A little bit hotter into your Thursday, a high of 95 with a few morning or midday showers possible. Hotter weather as we head into the weekend with highs nearing 100. In the 2 News Weather Center, I'm meteorologist Mike Grogan.
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0: 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Hey, the boys over on Lakes Country 102.1, they're going to be out at the Canebrake Resort coming up on the 25th from 1 until 4 o'clock as they are getting you registered for that Kawasaki Brute Force 300 that we're giving away in the Summer Fun Giveaway, brought to you by our friends at Jimmy Houston, Kawasaki, and Keys. So go out, get registered. That is going to be at the Canebrake coming up once again on July 25th from 1 until 4. Don't go anywhere. We're going to take a break. When we come back, it's Alan Jackson. He is floating the Chattahoochee on the afternoon drive on Billy Country.
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0: 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That's Paul Overstreet, and Daddy's Come Around. It is the Afternoon Drive. Jason Mathis with you. Stick around. We're going to check out that 2 News weather forecast and some Conway, Gary Morris, and Doug Stone on the way as we head to the 4 o'clock hour on the Afternoon Drive on Billy Country.
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2: Seasonably hot for your Wednesday afternoon with a high today of about 94 degrees. Not terribly humid, so what you see on your thermometer will be what it feels like for many areas. Down to lows in the low 70s tonight. A little bit hotter into your Thursday, a high of 95 with a few morning or midday showers possible. Hotter weather as we head into the weekend with highs nearing 100. In the 2 News Weather Center, I'm meteorologist Mike Grogan.
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1: News. I'm John Saucier. President Trump paying a visit to Marietta, Georgia today. He says the United States, quote, won Venezuela and is going to be bringing in oil.
2: We're taking tremendous amounts of oil, and they're taking tremendous amounts of oil. It's a partnership, in a sense. They're doing a great job. We're working together. And millions of barrels of oil is going to Houston and Louisiana. Coming to you indirectly.
1: This comes as the oil market is under pressure because of the Strait of Hormuz and the war with Iran. According to AAA, the national average of a gallon of gasoline in the United States is up over $4. Tropical storm Bertha making landfall in southeastern Louisiana. Governor Jeff Landry in Baton Rouge.
3: I want to remind everyone of something important, that forecasts can change, and even a weaker storm can produce dangerous rainfall, localized flooding, and hazardous travel conditions.
1: And it's expected to move into Texas next. 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
11: News from the Radio Oklahoma News Network. I'm David McCollum. With its founder term limited, what's the future of the State Legislative Freedom Caucus? State Capitol correspondent Trey Davis takes a look.
12: The Senate President Pro Tem decides everything from committee chairs to what bills are heard. State Senator Kendall Sacchieri says his behavior toward more conservative legislators will determine the Freedom Caucus's actions.
13: I think people are going to wait and see if leadership is going to be more willing to work with the conservatives or not. I hope that they are and be a little more collaborative.
12: She says some very good conservative legislation was boxed in by more moderate legislative leaders, and she hopes both groups can work together.
11: The state health department says they continue to see a rise in the number of cyclosporiasis cases. 172 cases have been reported so far, with 12 people hospitalized. More on these stories at RadioOklahomaNews.com. For the Radio Oklahoma News Network, I'm David McCollum.
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0: Oklahoma is receiving more than $100,000 in FEMA funding to help cover firefighting costs from the 2025 Logan Fire. The money will go to the Oklahoma Department of Emergency Management through FEMA's Public Assistance Program, which helps reimburse disaster response expenses and repairs. SNAP advocates in Oklahoma are calling for changes as the state prepares for potential shifts in food assistance funding. The Regional Food Bank of Oklahoma says 1 in 6 Oklahomans rely on SNAP benefits, and groups are urging Congress to delay a cost shift they say could put millions of dollars of pressure on states. Oklahoma Task Force 1 is extending its mission in Texas as crews continue responding to flooding and water rescue needs along the Frio River. Tulsa firefighters and other task force members are working with agencies from multiple states, standing by for evacuations and swift water rescues as river conditions continue to change. With the News Flash, I'm Trey Westerberg, Billy Country 96.3 and 1350.
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Hey, how are you today? Don't forget, coming up tomorrow, it is the Classic Rock the Block Summer Night at Norris Park. Eddie Leanhart Trio going to be there from 6 until 8, so you don't want to miss out on that. That's coming up tomorrow night in Norris Park. Bring your lawn chair, pack a blanket, and have a great time. There's going to be snack vendors, live music, and kid-friendly family fun in downtown vibes. It's all coming up in Norris Park tomorrow night. Here's Holly Dunn, Are You Ever Gonna Love Me on Billy Country.

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0: 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It is the afternoon drive. Jason Mathis with you right up until 7 o'clock tonight. But hey, don't forget, we've got Cherokee Voices and Sounds coming your way in just a little bit, coming up at 5 o'clock, so be sure to hang out for that. Right now, your 2 News weather forecast brought to you by Bill's Body Shop. It's on the way, and the Eagles coming up with Take It Easy on the afternoon drive on Billy Country.
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3: Seasonably hot for your Wednesday afternoon with a high today of about 94 degrees. Not terribly humid, so what you see on your thermometer will be what it feels like for many areas. Down to lows in the low 70s tonight. A little bit hotter into your Thursday, a high of 95 with a few morning or midday showers possible. Hotter weather as we head into the weekend with highs nearing 100. In the 2 News Weather Center, I'm meteorologist Mike Grogan.
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0: If you like the classics, you've come to the right place. This is Billy Country, and that's Merle Haggard. Just moving on. It is the Afternoon Drive. Jason Mathis hanging out with you. And, well, the Washington Post recently named the 25 most influential arts of American culture, which are books, music, art, and ideas that shape society through the decades. The list includes such things as the Star Spangled Banner, Moby Dick, Levi Jeans, and Mickey Mouse. Making the list from the 90s was the video game Doom. Never heard of it. It was a groundbreaking game because it defined a new medium of video games for generations to come and blew people away with stuff they had never seen, including creative and technical breakthroughs. I've never heard of the game. I don't play video games, but if you have and you enjoy it, hey, good for you. Don't go anywhere after the break. It's Pam Tillis. Maybe it was Memphis on the Afternoon Drive on Billy Country.
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0: 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Just bopping right away. That's Dan Seals. Hey, it is the afternoon drive. Your 2 News weather forecast coming up next, brought to you by Bob Loftus Furniture. And when we come back, George Jones, Mickey Gilley, and Randy Travis on the way as we move to the 5 o'clock hour and Cherokee Voices and Sounds on the afternoon drive on Billy Country.
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3: Seasonably hot for your Wednesday afternoon with a high today of about 94 degrees. Not terribly humid, so what you see on your thermometer will be what it feels like for many areas. Down to lows in the low 70s tonight. A little bit hotter into your Thursday, a high of 95 with a few morning or midday showers possible. Hotter weather as we head into the weekend with highs nearing 100. In the 2 News Weather Center, I'm meteorologist Mike Grogan.
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Oshioli Tizalag Nagat Nakandi Despsi Lija Yoli Nagos to no Ita Gialise Tisadar Diha Tilakanega Litalak Tunica Telegali and Usalena Mors Lindardon or Sikaniza Neko Yig. I know what's not done it. Nagos Idiali Elite Garnitane Skin Gagwist to get some way. Kadohi Designico Yig. She can go with the my ye day don't. You do he need on. He's a da won't. He's a day ten ye don't, no. Ye two need a leg. You know, ne. My useless, you do the style husk. Honestly, we'll get the leg, my. That's how you need a leg. I think, let's go. A my way at all, let's go. You got the won't ye lay. Go here, you can go with the water, my guess. Go for my jigs, we. You got Nego, school, a daughter. Near noon, stick, coy dick. The young time. Then the nearly say you got dog on. I sell you who owes you, darn here. Could you go on, Kalau, this, who's good, you then, dick, no. Still, you could never want it. See, this is the daughter of sons like yesterday. And that's a snow day to do lean. You guys say we're missing a den. Sagwa. Tanel, Kanigada, Kanigada. Tall, his sudal, Kanigada. Sudal got gog sagwa. Andi gilos tate, jig, so good look. So nes out chanel, nak his knack zon. So they say stands a la gately, uten or donella, delic. So nes out chanel, nak his zon. His gig yearly. Hello, everybody. Thanks for joining today. I sure appreciate each, every one of you, wherever you're listening from, for tuning in today to listen to the Cherokee Voices and Cherokee Sounds that's being brought to you by Cherokee Nation. My name is Dennis Sixkiller. And how are y'all doing today? Hope you are well. I am well. I'm grateful to my Lord once again that I'm able to say that. And what are y'all doing nowadays? Now that we're toward the end of this month, the month of July, already? Going by pretty fast, isn't it? Not only that, it's getting harder too, isn't it? I think we're getting to the triple digits now, aren't we? So if you're working outside as mowing or whatever you might be doing, please stay hydrated. We gotta stay hydrated, including myself now. I mow our lawns too, so gotta be careful. Still going to the creeks or lakes or whatever, swimming, fishing, diving, jackknifing, belly bust or whatever. Man, that's no fun, is it? Belly busting? Man, it does hurt, doesn't it? Or somehow you try to do a flip and land on your back. No fun, huh? Please be careful when you're out there. But anyway, before I say too much more, I'm going to give you my share catch once again. First, we're toll free nationwide, 1-800-256-0671. My direct number is 918-453-5433. And the other number to tribal headquarters in Tahlequah is 918-453-5000. On the program today, we're going to hear a tricky story. And also, we're going to listen to a lot of the Cherokee songs again. And I'll tell the Cherokee Nation news. And I'll teach 5 new Cherokee words. And our Cherokee speaker, Columbus 7 Star of Bellefonte, Oklahoma, will be concluding today. Please stay tuned. Kogan Siu, I need to like, and you know, have to get that to dust, honey. Unless what they can all get, you don't to dust. See you go. So like, yes, you know, they can all dust. So those are not alone. He's kick on a dig nest. So they get there, you know, so like, on this, huh? For the dark in the dark, the doors. To go who say, ask for these guests, and I'll let's get Kohiga. Let's listen, we deal our sign. Now, your first two songs of the program today, sung by Cora Flute and her family. First song is Heaven Beautiful, and the second song is Heavenly Home. Nona Cora Flute, do the wood. Alessi Donnell, no flesh, Taliga, do ni nogi, di tadasti. A guy, Nathan, who waits, Nagadi, a de gay, to dog is hast. Talinena, who would do honey going else, to dog is hasty.

0: Once again, here's Columbus 7-star of Bellefonte, Oklahoma. As I mentioned a while ago, that he will be concluding today, and I sure do appreciate all the things that he told me and that he talked about. And he and I had a real good visit in Columbus. If you happen to be listening, I sure appreciate you taking time to do the interview with me. So once again, let's listen to Columbus 7-star of Bellefonte, Oklahoma, as he concludes today. Nona, Godata, Unadalk, Tudot, Tuyahusa, eh? Oskudiskis, Knoheleske, Tulandikis, Andikis, Dilosai. Oh, Tunoeslana, le, you what guess he got? You go did you ogin yet see dola? Godat, it's tedast. See the good yelly, it's a higat, Tunoeslana, eh? No, it's tedast. Oskudiska, Kohig, Knoheleske, Tulandan, Gist, Antadiska, Dilosa.
1: 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No, all you didn't guess it's then. I just let it all in. It's gonna, you just cost us. No, I think really tells our way, Lisa. The doll land had, wasn't in that tunnel. See, Nisil goes in the yet skit on a fly, huh? That's a colossal, there, though. One can make your zins to you, get?
2: Not
1: him, the doll host, and anyway. That's all I need. Click as I turn all
3: To the good door, no, a yes, yeah, it's still gay heats. Gonna gay is to eat negus and no. None of us were going on to Lenato, and they'll I had no inigat can you learn to do with their lids. Hey, y'all like his tenner. Why, Lord, sir?
2: That's
3: good, you're certainly good. I mean, the day yet, Oxco nicked on a hay wood, sin Oxcross on a hay.
1: Say, I don't think that Zanilla has gone out that nasty.
3: No, kilok no selde ge de he na sa de de da nest and de he sa de le no he da na chi se ko to go hold ge and da want to le na sa de da da nest de zin na sa de no ze ze zin ni ya hat no za za za le na hat de ye ne to wa ye ze oxto de zin ni da oxto de zin le ne
1: Yeah.
2: Good thing, how's that?
0: Do you think these songs were sung by the Cherokee Baptist Choir? First song is Sweet Hour of Prayer and What a Friend We Have in Jesus. Nona, I need to like the Nawask, Dun Tan Haliga, Dun Nogiti Tadasti. A guy, and there's a na, a weird, Dawson Agulosa, to dog is asked. Talinano, Squatini says the, you hoa, to dog is asked.

Now it's time for Turk Nation News. Don't forget about our next month's Turkish speakers meeting. Be August 13th. Be at 12:30 p.m. at the Durban Feeling Language Center in Tahlequah, Oklahoma. Come out and join us if you can. If you haven't been, we'd sure like to see you. And we'll talk Turkey and people sing and people tell stories and we'd have a good time. And at the end, I'd teach some Turkey words and so forth. So if you haven't been, please come out and join us. We'd be glad to see you. Again, that's next month, August 13th, beginning 12:30 p.m. here in Tahlequah, Oklahoma, at the Durban Feeling Language Center, where you might remember as the old casino south of Tahlequah, just right past the Sequoia softball fields, right there on the left side. So come out and join us if you can. We will be glad to see you, and let's talk Turkey. So like yesterday, you know that stuff, you know. Let's see, you're so cold. Now, these are like the dead of the you see, huh? On the lipke, so colors, galant color, togadusinig assessed, total dosco, ye the land, with these good deeds, go heed, dead only get sunnig, good old zana ye hailing it. The great old stars go, no no gee squad, ye got done, you know gee sco, can no youth squad, don't know gee sca, killer used, you duly, go hoot, your canoe hull, a wart, you will scare the lake, you two gay. U north you do le as you ogof score toy. As can no you need score no. I talaka, toga de yosco, talak to go well ordi, the goliadi, toga de yosco me. You take the honey, the goliadi, ale, the do well ordi, the talak, you go ye yo hug, he's duly, the del quartin. Use canola, a he learn, the good de yosco me. Alig I said, you did only guess honey, you did all lie, yoga duly, did arty. I lead the go 13. See you, salt colors, galon color, dog is sending assessed. A hundred lick, dog the floor's case, like what you want is key. Lick his head, you did all lie. I lay, to like, you did want you say. And now these next two songs, I don't know who sang these two songs, because a friend of mine loaned me a cassette tape years ago, and I got the songs off that tape. But I don't know you're going to enjoy them. First song is, I will tell what God has done for me. And second song is, I will not live always. No, no, talaga de kanogit to do tadaste. I said, I want it. Go, go, do you not get gasa? I said, I want to do the look nisa. No, I haven't done enough, Donnie. So I walked, dog tossing her. The cassette tape today, good head to get her. She's dog tossing her, the dog get hit, the kanogit. A girl, on your easy looking, the dog is assessed. Talineno, lest in the go hilly, you get esty. Only Uyo, Dagwish, or she don't hide. To talk is esty.

Now time for trochee words. And as you're getting ready, I'll go our trochee vowels. We do have six vowels in our language. We have the A, E, I, O, U, and V. And here are the sounds. A, E, E, O, U, E. I'll say the English words twice and spell them with the English phonetics twice. First word is pharmacy.

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First part is spelled like this, phonetically. N-V-W-O-T-I. Second part, A-D-A-N-A-N-V. Again, word number one, the word pharmacy. This is a two-part word. First part is spelled like this. N-V-W-O-T-I. Second part. A-D-A-N-A-N-V. Word number two is the word phase. Spelled P-H. A-S-E. And it's spelled this with English phonetics. D-A D-A N-E T-L-I Y-V S-E G-V. Again, remember to the word phase. It's spelled this. D-A D-A N-E T-L-I Y-V-S-E-G-V. Word 3 is the word philosophy.

It's spelled this phonetically. U W O L A T S V H I. Again, we're going to read the word philosophy.

And it's spelled like this. U W O L A T S V H I. 1 and 4 is the word phone. And it's spelled like this. DIHLINOHEDI. Again, 1 and 4 is the word phone. It's spelled like this. DIHLINOHEDI. 1 and 5 is the word phoned. This is a two-part word. First part is spelled like this. DIHLINOHEDI. Second part. UTANVGI. Again, 1 and 5 is the word phoned. You spell like this phonetically. DIHLINOHEDI. Second part is spelled like this. UTANVGI. And now I'll pronounce these words. Word 1, the word pharmacy. A two-part word. First part is pronounced like this. N-W-T-I. Second part. A-T-A-N-N. And together. N-W-T-I. A-T-A-N-N. N-W-T-I. A-T-A-N-N. Number 2 is the word phase. It's pronounced like this. T-A-T-A-N-N-E-L-I-E. Se ge da da ne li ye se ge da da ne li ye se ge. Number 3 is philosophy. It's pronounced like this. In this word, the A with the L will be silent. You can pronounce the L sound with the W O like this. U wol ta hi. U wol ta hi. U wol ta hi. Number 4 is phone, as in telephone, and it's pronounced like this. D-L-I-N-O-H-E-D-I. D-L-I-N-O-H-E-D-I. D-L-I-N-O-H-E-D-I. Number 5 is the word phoned, past tense of phone, a two-part word. First part is pronounced like this. D-L-I-N-O-H-E-D-I. Second part, u ta N-G. And together, D-L-I-N-O-H-E-D-I. U-T-A-N-G-I. D-L-I-N-O-H-E-D-I. U-T-A-N-G-I. I'll pronounce the words one more time. The one is the word pharmacy. N-W-T-A-D-A-N-A-N-A. Number 2 is the word phase.
da da nellia sega, and tweeds philosophy, u waltahi, then four is phone, deal no heti, then five is phoned, deal no heti, u tanagi. So let's find the words to practice with this coming week. As always mentioned, I hope you do take time to practice these. They will come in handy one day. So it's next week. Please continue practicing. And now, here are two more songs. The first song will be sung by Dietrich Kingfisher, and the title is Christ's Second Coming. Second song was led by Dorothy Pettit, and that song is Jesus My All. Nohana talikat de kanongita do tadaste, hino gai Dietrich Kingfisher, du do it, uno git geseste, du do ahno, unes nahi uwezi, iga guya hei, du do geseste. Tallinen on, se kesä no, Dorothy Pettit, du do it, ulenat geses, hea, du do ahno, unes nahi uwezi, tuossa nagu lossa, du do geseste.

0: This one's about a turtle, Doxy.
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0: Okay. Some people think turtles are slow, and they are. And they kind of walk around. Now's about time in May, and you see them like walking across the road. Please don't hit them. They're just trying to get across the road. Try to dodge them if you can. I know sometimes you cannot, but it kind of hurts me whenever I will come over and see one squashed on the road. Mm. He doesn't have any potion like possum to get him up so he can get up, keep on looking for love. But turtle, amongst the Cherokees, is also a warrior. He's one of the strongest warriors. He would always make bows and arrows and be able to hunt. And as turtle would hunt, he would go out through the woods and bring back whatever he'd hunted to his people. And one day, turtle was walking along, and a turkey spots him. He says, "Hey, what you got around your neck?" And the turtle says to him, says, "I've been out there, and we had a war party. And so this is what I take in my trophy." And he holds up, and it looks like a little piece of hair, and says, "Look what I've got." And the turkey looks at it and says, "Whoa, that looks good on you. I bet you it would look good on me, too. Can I wear it just for a second?" Turtle says, "I don't know. I don't know about you taking my trophy. I worked hard to get this." And he says, "Well, I'll give it right back, I promise." And so the turtle looks at the turkey and says, and goes, "Well, I don't know." And the turtle starts to tell that turkey, says, "I was out there and went into warfare and took this from this big, huge warrior, huge, like big as a tree. And so I've got this as a symbol of my courage. What do you have?" And so the turkey says, "Well, I've got nothing. I bow to the fact that you're such a good warrior. But I would like to emulate it. Maybe show some of the other turkeys over there. There's one I got an eye on. She's pretty. And maybe say, 'Hey, look at this. Look, it makes me look pretty. I'd appreciate it if you just let me wear it just for just a second.'" So the turtle says, "Okay, well, if you leave me alone," takes it off, hands the necklace to that turkey, and he puts it on. He goes, "How do I look?" And the turtle says, "Well, you look pretty good. Give it back to me." And the turkey says, "Well, I think the light's bad over here. Let's go over here by this field over here." And the turkey takes about 3 or 4 steps away from the turtle. Turtle says, "Oh, yeah. Okay, the light's shining real good on you. Looks pretty good on you. I bet you that girl's eyeing you right now." And the turkey says, "Really? I should run over there and show her." Turtle says, "No, no, no. You said just for a second. Give me back my trophy." And the turkey goes, "Well,

0: Let me just go over here just a little bit. And Turtle says, will you come back and just give me back my trophy? And then as the turkey gets a little further, says, I noticed that you don't have any more arrows in your pouch. What happened? He says, I told you, I was fighting that big, huge warrior. I shot all my arrows into him. And then the turkey said, bye, and took off running. And as he's running, taking off the trophy, he's gobbling. Ha, ha, ha, ha, ha. That turtle watches him run and says, well, I may not have arrows, but I got a blowgun and darts, and loads it all up and shoots them all. And they hit that turkey in the leg, and he goes, ah, yo, and falls on the ground. Turtle starts to head for him. But again, the turtle's slow, trying to get over there. Turkey gets up, hobbles off, and gets away. And this day, whenever you eat turkeys, you will find those little darts shot by that turtle all in that turkey leg when you pull it apart and begin to eat it. Which is why when you have Thanksgiving dinner and Grandma hands you that turkey leg, the first one I ate when I was little, I took a big bite of it because I love chicken. I thought it would be like a chicken. And I started pulling out all these little darts going, what's this? And that's when I heard the story about the turtle that shot the turkey in the leg. And that's why, yeah, he's got that little hoof that's hanging down from his neck. That's the trophy to make all them pretty girls swoon. Men do all kinds of things for pretty girls.
1: Why the turkey has a beard.
0: Yeah, why the turkey has a beard.
1: All right, very good. Okay. All right.
0: Got one good. More for you.
1: All right, good. One more for
2: you. Now, let's listen to Dry Water Family as they sing Hold to God's Unchanging Hand and Let's Go to Canaan, or some people refer to it as just simply Canaan. No, no, talaga, de que no guito todo te daste. Y no, ni dry water si don el lan. Si no llegues este, el gallo, squatte ni se este y hoa, tu doga se es, talineno, genani, eteno, on the hoy god, y god no, genani, on the hoy.

0: what's it from the program, and I appreciate each and one of you, as always, for joining me today to listen to the Cherokee Voices and Cherokee Sounds that's being brought to you by Cherokee Nation. My name is Dennis Sixkiller, and hope you enjoy this program today as much as I enjoyed bringing it to you. Well, by the way, let me mention this. I think I've mentioned it before. If not, I'll tell you today. But anyway, this month, July 2026, is the 22nd year I've been the host of this program. Quite a spell. I'll tell people, when I started this, I had black hair. And now I have white hair. See what y'all have done to me? No, I'm just kidding. No. I've enjoyed every program that I've put forth to y'all. And I know some of you probably heard this before, but when I first started, I was in a room by myself and a microphone right in front of me, and I opened my mouth and I had no idea what to say. But as time went on, I got used to it. And another thing, when I first began, it was a 30-minute program, but now it's an hour, and now sometimes I don't have enough time to say all the things that I want to say. But it's been a good 22 years, and hopefully, maybe I'll go a couple more years or so, hopefully. I'm not saying this is my last year, but who knows? Only the Lord knows, right? But anyway, I've enjoyed these 22 years, and I'll keep on doing this as long as my health holds up and when I decide to retire. But anyway, I appreciate every one of you for being with me all these years. I know some of you have been with me for a long, long time, and I do really appreciate you. And those that have started listening here recently, I appreciate you just as much, okay, because y'all are very, very important to me. And thank you once again. And with that, I'll give the number to Cherokee Nation and call me sometimes. First one is toll free nationwide, 1-800-256-0671. My direct number is 918-453-5433. And the other number to tribal headquarters in Tahlequah is 918-453-5000. Until next week, please enjoy your summer and be safe. Nono, also could dance leg, did legal her cohig, the god use could tell lele cohig. He said, Austin, that's like a nigger, let the luck do not get to the gately, New Zealand, though you, he did the elite, eh? More, the little dog door. He used to lay your dean nest. He didn't get any hand to one east again, sir. Tosco tall nor dirty girl in it, hit the call. Though you, Hannah, all your luck done, he didn't get down there, huh? You got your cigar, you got your double in a hand. So, squeeze the water and go hit the one you go. I let you got your double in a hand. What? Did you have a nice microphone on the east? Oh, toss long as you want to be your west. Then, go hit together, huh? So, how you're washing on the hand of God? I can already. I'll do Lisa. No, so, use the little water going out to get a song. I say, no. Good news day. I said, say you did, you go, you get it. I said, negotiate under, got on our test going. Told you that thing. I said, oh, you, I'll get out of him, get down in Halle. They gone there, dear Hina. They can all get a little, you know, his lana. Though you know, you scared the egg, you nearly gone his lander, huh? He going east. The lug. Let's go, your name, you go, what is the? I said, no, screw your says, no guess, eh? No guess I see this as those I say. A guy, save a missing a name, Sago, nearly it's tall his sudal, can you get a sudal or cook Sago? I'm the other stante, dear, to good look. So now so it's a nail, not his thought. He's he yelling. And God, you did like, though you dig a dog, you say it, you took no guess, say it, you dig it, son of the wash, yeah, what don't.
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3: News, I'm John Saucier. President Trump visiting Marietta, Georgia today. He says the United States is hitting Iran hard and an agreement's in view.
4: They want to make a deal. But I say they're not ready to make a deal. Because every time they make a deal, they want to change it and everything. They're not ready. They'll be ready very soon. And this is despite this that's going on. The stock market has hit 73 all-time highs since the election.
3: Well, the U.S. military says they are striking Iran once again tonight, this marking the 12th consecutive night of strikes. Democrats say the president has no clear vision on winning this conflict. Earlier today, the president attending a dignified transfer of remains at Dover Air Force Base, the bodies of four U.S. service members killed in the war returned home. And now more than 1,000 people have died in the Ebola outbreak in Congo, according to African health officials. 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
5: News of the Radio Oklahoma News Network. I'm Ken Johnson. IMSA officials say their teams continue to respond to heat-related calls. They say crews responded to 12 suspected heat-related illness calls and transported 10 of those patients to hospitals. They add they've responded to 80 heat-related illness calls in the Oklahoma City area. With its founder term limited, what is the future of the State Legislative Freedom Caucus? State Capitol correspondent Trey Davis takes a look.
6: The Senate President Pro Tem decides everything from committee chairs to what bills are heard. State Senator Kendall Sacchieri says his behavior toward more conservative legislators will determine the Freedom Caucus's actions.
7: I think people are going to wait and see if leadership is going to be more willing to work with the conservatives or not.
6: She says some very good conservative legislation was boxed in by more moderate legislative leaders, and she hopes both groups can work together.
5: For the Radio Oklahoma News Network, I'm Ken Johnson.
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There's Eddie Arnold moving us right into the 6 o'clock hour on Billy Country with Anytime. It is the afternoon drive. Jason Mathis with you right up until 7 o'clock tonight. Thanks for tagging along with me. And don't forget, you can catch Cherokee Voices and Sounds every Wednesday right here on Billy Country at 5 o'clock, driving you home. And I hope you're having a great evening. What's for supper tonight? Man alive, I am starving. Here's Sawyer Brown, 6 days on the road on Billy Country.

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0: dropping the curtain on another set of all your favorites on Billy Country with Bill Vassar. Just another day in paradise. It is the afternoon drive. Jason Mathis hanging out with you, and I hope you are having a fantastic Wednesday, middle of the work week already. And are you geared up for it? I've got a question for you today. What's a green flag in a person that is actually a hidden red flag once you get to know them? Extreme confidence, very highly motivated people are climbing up rungs, including what they consider the quality of friends and spouses, and so they're always willing to abandon friends for what they think is a better set. He has a close relationship with her mom, tells her mom too much about the relationship, and you know what? I don't know if I agree with that one. I talk to my mom quite a bit, and we're pretty good buds. Don't go anywhere. Your 2 News weather forecast coming up next, brought to you by Mark Hodson State Farm. And some Tanya Tucker on the way, Lizzie and the Rain Man on the way on the afternoon drive on Billy Country.
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6: Billy Country, KPLQ, and your 2 News weather forecast.
7: We'll continue to enjoy temperatures close to average as we wrap up the week. We'll start out upper 60s to low 70s Thursday morning, and then highs in the mid-90s, and then we're right back into the mid-90s on Friday. There will be some slight storm chances, mostly to the north, though, Thursday and Friday, but we'll keep an eye on it through the end of the week. In the 2 News Weather Center, I'm Chief Meteorologist Michael Sager.
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0: 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Well, the new question these days, could raccoons become household pets? It sounds crazy, but scientists say it's not out of the question. A recent study found that city raccoons starting to show some of the same physical traits seen in animals that have gone through early stages of domestication. They compared urban raccoons with their rural cousins and found subtle changes in features like skull and snout shape, suggesting that living alongside humans may be influencing their evolution. That doesn't mean you should rush out and adopt a trash panda. Experts say raccoons, still wild animals known for getting into mischief, rummaging through garbage, and generally doing whatever they want. But as they become increasingly comfortable living near people, some scientists are wondering if coons could eventually follow a path similar to the ones dogs took thousands of years ago. And I know people that have pet coons, and, well, they're crazy as a pet coon. Don't go anywhere. We're going to take a break. When we come back, Little Big Town, the Boondocks, on the Afternoon Drive on Billy Country.
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0: 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It is time for me to get out of here on your Wednesday. We'll get together again tomorrow, same time, same place for the Thursday edition of the Afternoon Drive. Until next time, remember, if you see somebody without a smile, give them a little bit of yours and make your days legendary. Your 2 News weather forecast brought to you by Infinity Roofing. It's coming up along with a sports flash and some Mel Tillis on the way with Arms of a Fool as we get set for the 7 o'clock hour on Billy Country. Have a great evening. Stay safe, and I'll talk to you tomorrow.
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3: We'll continue to enjoy temperatures close to average as we wrap up the week. We'll start out upper 60s to low 70s Thursday morning, and then highs in the mid-90s, and then we're right back in the mid-90s on Friday. There will be some slight storm chances, mostly to the north, though, Thursday and Friday, but we'll keep an eye on it through the end of the week. In the 2 News Weather Center, I'm Chief Meteorologist Michael Sager.
4: 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NASCAR getting set for a full weekend at Indianapolis coming up, as the ARCA series and the trucks are going to run at Lucas Oil Indianapolis Raceway Park, and then the O'Reilly Auto Parts series and the Cup series are each going to be at Indianapolis Motor Speedway. The Cup series for Sunday's Brickyard 400. Goodyear is going to supply NASCAR Cup series teams with a new right side tire for the race this upcoming weekend as they create a new tire setup. Cup Series teams will continue to use the same left side tire that was most recently used at Chicagoland Speedway back on July 5th. This is also the final weekend of the in-season challenge. Todd Gilliland against Ryan Blaney.
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1: Fox News, I'm Kevin Uretsky. U.S. forces launching a 12th night of strikes against Iranian military targets, according to the Pentagon.
2: We don't need the Hormuz Strait, but we do it because we have to do it, because we cannot let Iran have a nuclear weapon.
1: President Trump speaking at a campaign-style rally in Georgia today. In the meantime, the Republican-led House adopting a $95 billion budget proposal today, which would further fund the Iran war and other White House priorities, that over objections from Democrats. Communities across West Virginia have been inundated with floodwaters after torrential rains Tuesday. Governor Patrick Morrisey declared a state of emergency across 55 counties.
3: Right now, we're in the phase of search and rescue. We remain in a position where we're looking to identify any individual who we might be able to save.
1: Hundreds of National Guard members deployed to the hardest hit areas. 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